0: 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Jimmy?
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Aloha Winala and a terrific almost there. Countdown to Aloha Friday, Aloha Thursday afternoon. Hello there, my friend. It's Kurt Williams with you with Hawaii's feel-good favorites of yesterday and today. We are 92.3 KSSK with definitely one from Huntrix.

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0: There goes the weekend on 92.3 KSSK, part of Hawaii's feel-good favorites of yesterday and today. As together, we counting down to that Aloha Friday. Happy Aloha Thursday afternoon. Mahalo nui for making us a part of yours. Kurt Williams with ya. And I would just like to head on into that weekend with $1,000 in the $1,000 an hour workday payday. You know who's going to do just that? As of yesterday afternoon, Virgin Kanoa of Honolulu got her grand.
1: No way! Yes! You have made my day! You don't know how happy I am right now.
0: We have a little feeling, and that's what we'd love to hear. Hey, it's your $1,000. You can do whatever you want with it in the $1,000 an hour workday payday. As a matter of fact, you can win it right now. And join Virgin and a very long list of $1,000 local Hawaii winners. The keyword this hour is fun. You take that word fun, those three letters, F-U-N, simply enter that now at KSSKradio.com. Go get your grand.
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0: the record-breaking number one hit for country music zone Ella Langley and Choosin Texas. 92.3 KSSK, that's us with Hawaii's feel-good favorites of yesterday and today. Mahalo nui for choosing us. As you count down to Aloha Friday, a wonderful Aloha Thursday afternoon to you. Also, it's Kurt Williams, and it could be $1,000 getting ready for your weekend, Aloha Thursday afternoon. $1,000 an hour workday payday. We got the 10th opportunity at winning that grand coming up in minutes. The keyword you'll need to win it, coming up top of the hour, 3 o'clock. Don't miss it.
1: From the KSSK News Center, I'm Mandy Suganuma. Protests are breaking out in Havana after Cuba has run out of fuel. Cuba gets most of its oil from Venezuela, but the U.S. has been blocking its fuel shipments since it invaded Venezuela in January. The U.S. State Department says it will provide aid to Cuba in exchange for meaningful reforms. After the Trump administration declared a nationwide crackdown on social service fraud, Vice President J.D. Vance singled out Hawaii yesterday as weak on Medicaid fraud policing. Vance claimed, as the state lacks any enforcement, fraudsters here effectively have free rein to commit as much Medicaid fraud as they want. And Alaska and Hawaiian Airlines announced a new nonstop flight from Hawaii to California. Daily service between Honolulu and Hollywood Burbank will be available through August 18th. The new stop now expands the state's access to 9 California airports. From the KSSK News Center, I'm Mandy Suganuma.
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0: 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I'm Michael W. Perry, and OK Posse, this is your chance to win $1,000. 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Jimmy?
1: 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B-I-L-L-S. 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

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How's it going? It's Kurt Williams with Miles Smith. Time.

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0: And there goes the guy whose fans are known as Beliebers, of course. Justin DeBeebs be by himself with his daisies. 92.3 KSSK and SS with Hawaii's feel-good favorites of yesterday and today. What's up? It's Kurt Williams with you. Mahalo nui for counting down to that Aloha Friday with us. Aloha Thursday afternoon action. How'd you like to make it a $1,000 countdown to Aloha Friday, Aloha Thursday. $1,000 an hour workday payday. 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And you could win that $1,000 like Virgin Kanoa of Honolulu did yesterday afternoon.
1: No way! 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
0: Oh, that's what we'd love to hear. 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

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And how would you like to win 1,000 bucks right now? 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

0: From the romantic, without a doubt, more great stuff from Hawaii's own Bruno Mars. I just might. 92.3 KSSK, we'll be all about it. Hawaii's feel-good favorites of yesterday and today for your getting closer. Countdown to Aloha Friday, Aloha Thursday afternoon. Mahalo plenty for making us a part of yours. Kurt Williams with you. I'm ready because I know you're ready to kick it off. Yep, that countdown to Aloha Friday, Aloha Thursday, Pauhana Party. It's coming your way next with a bunch of feel-good favorites and KSSK 10-minute traffic reports all afternoon.
1: From the KSSK News Center, I'm Roger Mari. President Trump and Chinese President Xi Jinping will meet again tonight after both say their first meeting went well in Beijing. Xi said the world would be better served with the two countries as partners rather than rivals. China's summary of the first meeting noted Xi warned Trump about interfering in Taiwan. The U.S. summary made no mention of Taiwan. Senators will go without pay if there's future government shutdowns. That's after the body unanimously approved a resolution today that withholds their pay while a government shutdown is underway. A regular senator makes $174,000 a year, while a leader of either party can earn more than $193,000. On Wednesday, Honolulu police executed a search warrant on an illegal gambling-type game room in Kalihi. HPD said the search took place at around 8 p.m. on North King Street. HPD recovered 12 gaming machines and more than $4,000 in cash. HPD arrested a 26-year-old man for promoting gambling in the second degree and possession of a gambling device. The arrest was made without incident. From the KSSK News Center, I'm Roger Mari.
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0: singing about his uptown girl. 92.3 KSSK, Hawaii's feel-good favorites of yesterday and today. For that countdown to Aloha Friday, Aloha Thursday, Pauhana party underway. Kurt Williams with you. And much mahalo for your generosity if you contributed to our Aloha for Hawaii as you teamed up with Hawaii News Now and others to bring you such a great event that happened on Tuesday, the telethon. 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Some awesome, incredible staycation packages, including some luxury hotels. Some vacation packages include the airfare and all. From Hawaiian Airlines and Alaska Airlines. Yeah, we're talking not just staycations, trips to Vegas, your ninth island, California, New York, Mexico, and more. 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And mahalo for sharing your aloha for Hawaii. 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Devin's got it.
1: Hey, thanks, Kurt. Around town, things are looking normal on the eastbound side, but westbound, we've got a crash near the Likelike, causing some backups all the way to Punchbowl. Otherwise, looking pretty normal around town. Surface streets in fine condition. Westbound out of town from Middle Street past H2, still looking at about 35 or 40 minutes right now. We have a bit of a wait to get through the whole of a merge. It's only backed up to Hickam Curve and Tripler, respectively. However, heading up the leeward shore, you got a little bit of slowing from the end of H1 up to Nanakuli. And at Mid-Island, things are really busy heading southbound through the Vilikina Kamanui Triangle and through Wahiwa as well. Expect about a 20-minute delay to make it down to Wheeler. North Shore is looking okay, but big, big backups heading northbound toward Waimea Bay and southbound as well. You got about a 30-minute wait to get from Laniakea Beach all the way up to Waimea Bay right now, and southbound through Pupukea taking about 10 or 20 minutes. Up and over the Ko'olau, things are looking good. Heavy slowing out windward, though, through Castle Junction and Manawili into Olomana. You got some pretty big backups. I'm Devin Hennessy with KSSK 10-Minute Traffic.
0: Thank you, sir. Oh, and looking at my volcano cam, it has begun. It's been brewing. They said any time now, and lo and behold, Pele is cranking there at Kilauea, a Halema'uma'u crater right now. If you want to check it out, the volcano cam, or well, if you're going to be going to the Big Island, you might have a chance to see the action as we get into the night. That's even awesomer. But check it out. Episode 47 underway at Kilauea.
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0: Hawaii's few good favorites of yesterday and today. You get them for our countdown to Aloha Friday, Aloha Thursday, Pauhana Party. Right here, 92.3 KSLSK. How's it? It's Kurt Williams. Before we get to Ed Sheeran, we get to Devin in the Starkey's Auto Repair Traffic Center. Checking out KSLSK 10-Minute Traffic. How we doing?
1: Thanks, Kurt. Heading westbound across town, we got some surprise slowing due to a crash at the Leake, causing an extra 35 or 40 minutes of backup from all the way back at University. It's not going to free up until you get past the Leake, and then the rest of the way west, just the usual slowing through the Hlava Merge and Waimalu all the way out to Pearl City. Another 40 minutes from Middle Street past H2 as well. So we got a long drive heading westbound right now to get past H2 if you're starting anywhere east of University on H1. Heading up the Leeward Shore, regular slowing from the end of H1 up Farrington to Nanakuli. Through Mid-Island, it's still busy from the Kamanunui-Kamehameha split all the way down through Wahiwa and Schofield, respectively. It's also a little slow on the Kamanunui side heading into the triangle there. Up on the North Shore, you're still looking at about 35 minutes delay to get up past Waimea Bay northbound and about 20 minutes southbound through Pupukea due to that work zone there. And other than that, everything's looking all right up on the North Shore. But out windward, we do have some heavy slowing heading into Castle Junction. A report of a stall or a crash there has things backed up on the Poly all the way to Hairpin, Kamehameha all the way back to H3. And it's going to stay slow all the way down through Manawili to Olomana. I'm Devin Hennessy with KSSK 10-Minute Traffic.
2: When your legs don't work like they used to before, and I can't sweep you off of your feet,

0: Yeah, yes, they are here. I'm talking about you, 430 Paul Hana crew. We see you and welcome to it. You're almost there. 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Aloha Thursday, Paul Hana Party. 92.3 KSSK with Hawaii's feel-good favorites of yesterday and today. 437 and a quarter, it is. We got Alex Warren standing by. And we got Devin in the Starkey's Auto Repair Traffic Center with the KSSK 10-minute traffic. Go for it.
1: Thanks, Kurt. Still a long ride getting westbound across town from all the way back at Waialae. Those brake lights are going to start. It's going to take, 50 minutes or more to make it past the Like'e'like where that serious crash is still blocking things near the off-ramp. Eastbound across town still looking like the usual 25 minutes or so from Nimitz Pass, Punahou. No problems up and over the Ko'olau. Heavy slowing through Castle Junction and through Manawili into Olomana still. Westbound out of town, regular slowing at the Halawa Merge and making your way through Pearl City less than 30 minutes right now through those brake lights. Up Farrington to Nanakuli, regular slowing there. And Mid-Island, it's going to be pretty slow getting through Vili Kinikamanui Triangle and also south through Wahiwa is improving, but a lot busier through Mid-Island this afternoon than usual. Through Waimea Bay, we got a work zone. Folks are trying to get past. And northbound is going to take you about 35 minutes, and southbound is going to take you at least 20. I'm Devin Hennessy with KSSK 10-Minute Traffic.

0: Yes, you will, my friend. Keep it air, 92.3 KSSK. How about East Feel Good Favorites of yesterday and today? We'll get you through it all. You're almost down to the weekend. Hours away from Aloha Friday. It's your Aloha Thursday Power Hunt Up Party. Yes, with all your Feel Good Favorites, KSSK, and lots of Feel Good vibes happening this weekend. Graduations. Of course, as soon as tomorrow, the rest of the UH system graduating this weekend. Community colleges tomorrow. University of Hawaii, of course, at Manoa. Stan Sheriff, it's happening on Saturday. There's a couple of high schools in there as well, public high schools. And then, of course, next weekend, the Memorial Day weekend is like the bulk of the public school graduations. Also, don't forget this weekend, Honolulu Triathlon is happening Sunday morning. Pretty much will affect if you're traveling on Nimitz and Ala Moana Boulevard from Magic Island to like the airport, happening early in the morning from like 5. And Sonic, the drive-in, is going to be opening in Kapolei on Saturday. So lots going on. And thank you for taking us along for the ride by downloading our free and awesome iHeartRadio app. To the Starkey's Auto Repair Traffic Center, KSSK 10-minute traffic. Devin, what you got?
1: Thanks, Kurt. Heavy slowing westbound across town right now. Still dealing with this crash at the Leake, causing about 35 minutes of slowing from Waialae all the way across. 25 minutes of slowing eastbound right now from Nimitz to Punahou. Looking pretty normal. Surface streets around town all seem to be in fine shape. There was a crash near McKinley High, however, on Kapiolani near Pensacola Street. Doesn't look like that's causing any additional slowing. Heading up and over the Kola, everything's looking fine. Big backups heading into Castle Junction, though. Hairpin is where you're going to slow down on the Poly, and H3 on Kamehameha heading into Castle Junction. It stays slow, both Makai and Mauka bound, from Kapa'a Kori all the way up to Castle Junction, and still slow heading into Olomana Makai bound. Now, right now up on the North Shore, we have a big backup heading toward Waimea Bay, 35 or 40 minutes past a couple of work zones, northbound on Kamehameha, and southbound, it's going to be slow through Pupukea still. Mid-Island's going to be slow heading southbound through the Vilikina-Kamananui Triangle and also south through Wakiwa. Heading up the Leeward Shore, I think I already told you, just the regular slowing heading up Farrington. I'm Devin Hennessy with KSSK 10-Minute Traffic.
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4: From the KSSK News Center, I'm Roger Mari. In Beijing, President Trump and Chinese President Xi Jinping both say their first meeting went well. Xi said the world would be better served with the two countries as partners rather than rivals. China's summary of the first meeting noted Xi warned Trump about interfering in Taiwan. The U.S. summary made no mention of Taiwan. Rudy Giuliani says he's, quote, in the middle of making a very, very full and complete recovery, unquote. The former New York City mayor returned to hosting the Rudy Giuliani show after being hospitalized earlier this month for viral pneumonia. Giuliani told his audience during Wednesday's episode that he feels, quote, 100%, unquote, but noted that he's, quote, probably not, unquote. The Honolulu City Council unanimously passed a bill repealing the city's existing ordinances that addresses animal nuisances to better align with state law. City Council said unleashed and unconfined animals in the community are, quote, compromising public health and safety, unquote. Owners can be held more accountable for their pets' actions. Police officers and certain animal control officers will hold the authority to issue citations. From the KSSK News Center, I'm Roger Mari.
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0: 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We have our feel-good favorites of yesterday and today for your getting closer. Countdown to that Aloha Friday. Aloha Thursday. Pau Hana Party. Kurt Williams with you. Before we get to Kelly Clarkson, we get to Devin. The Starkey's Auto Repair Traffic Center. 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What you got?
1: Thanks, Kurt. H1 westbound at the Like Like. The two right lanes and the ramp are still closed. It's backed up all the way to Waialae, at least 35 minutes through that stretch. Another crash reported near Punchbowl as well. Eastbound Nimitz to Punahou, still only 25 minutes. Westbound out of town from Middle Street past H2, running closer to 30 minutes now. Things are running pretty light getting through the Hualava Merge. No problems up and over the Colau, but heavy slowing heading into Castle Junction. It's backed up to Hairpin on the Poly, and Kamehameha is backed up to H3. It stays slow through Manawili into Olomana, and it's going to be slow both Makai and Malkabound between Kapa'akori and Kailua Road. North Shore, heavy slowing heading up toward Waimea Bay. A couple of work zones between Laniakea and Waimea Bay, slowing things down extra, about 35 or 40 minutes at least to make it past Pupukea. Southbound through Pupukea, not moving too well either. At Mid-Island, we got some heavy slowing heading through the Vilikina Kamananui Triangle and south through Wahiawa, but it looks like it's starting to ease up a little bit. Up and down H2, everything's looking pretty much full speed still. Heading up Farrington to Tananakuli, you got the regular slowing from the end of H1 up to Black Rocks. I'm Devin Hennessy with KSSK 10-Minute Traffic.
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0: joining the countdown to Aloha Friday, Aloha Thursday, Pauhana Dance. It's your Pauhana Party, 92.3 KSSK with Hawaii's feel-good favorites of yesterday and today. Welcoming you, 5 o'clock Pauhana crew at 5.06. Hello there, it's Kurt Williams. Before we get to Gautier, we get to Devin. Starkey's Auto Repair Traffic Center is where he's at. KSSK 10-minute traffic. How's it going?
1: Regular slowing out leeward and up on the north shore, the work zone at Waimea Bay still slowing things down, heading northbound from Hala'iwa up and over the Ko'olau and out to the windward side. You got some heavy slowing through Castle Junction, Makai bound through Manawili into Olomana as well. But the big backup around town, boy, that's on the westbound side of H1. The Like'e, there was a crash there, and the two right lanes and the off-ramp still closed for the moment. There's another crash near Punchbowl, another one near Punahou in the backup, causing some additional slowing. So still 35 minutes from Waialae all the way to Middle Street, and eastbound 25 minutes from Nimitz to Punahou. I'm Devin Hennessy with KSSK 10 on the track.

0: Take a deep breath. You're almost there to Aloha Friday. Faith Hill music, of course. 92.3 KSSK, Hawaii's feel good favorites of yesterday and today. For that countdown to Aloha Friday, Aloha Thursday, Pau Hana Party. Kurt Williams with you. Counting down to 10 more opportunities at winning a grand tomorrow. Yes, $1,000 an hour workday payday. Would you like to join happy Hawaii folks like Virgin Kanoa of Honolulu? She got her $1,000 yesterday afternoon.
1: No way! Yes! You have made my day! You don't know how happy I am right now.
0: Oh, we love to hear it. We have a feeling how happy you are. And that's what it's all about, making you happy. Whatever you want to do with the grand and chores. $1,000 an hour workday payday. You could join Virgin and the other happy $1,000 local Hawaii winners by listening as soon as tomorrow morning, 6 o'clock, with Perry and the Posse. 92.3 KSSK at SS to the Starkey's Auto Repair Traffic Center we go. Devin's got KSSK 10-minute traffic.
2: Thanks, Kurt. H1 westbound, we're seeing a lot more movement as you approach the Like, and that is because they are clearing things out of the way. So earlier, the right two lanes of the off-ramp were all shut down. Things were backed up all the way to YLI, and it was really backed up. Now it's only going to be about 25 minutes or so from YLI past Middle Street, and things are moving a lot better. Although a couple of crashes there you might see over on the shoulders on the way in the backup, one near Punahou and another near Punch Bowl, but thankfully those aren't really affecting the overall flow too much anymore. Eastbound, still 25 minutes from Nimitz to Punahou, and Ala Moana still busy as you get in and out of the capital area. No problems over the coal. Now everything out windward starting to look a little bit better as well, though it's still backed up heading through Castle Junction and Manawili into Olomana. North Shore still a super big backup there heading up toward Waimea Bay as well. Work zones between Laniakea and Pupukea slowing things down for about 30 minutes or so. Southbound through Pupukea is also slow. And heading up the leeward shore, just a little pocket of slowing going past the water park onto Farrington, and then again just before Black Rocks heading up to Nanakuli. I'm Devin Hennessy with KSSK 10-Minute Traffic.
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0: So tonight, Aloha Friday. It's your Aloha Thursday Pauhana Party. The countdown is on with Hawaii's feel-good favorites of yesterday and today. We are 92.3 KSSK. Kurt Williams, that's me. Before we get to Jason Mraz, we get to Devin, Starkey's Auto Repair Traffic Center, KSSK 10-Minute Traffic. How we doing?
1: Thanks, Kurt. H1 westbound, we're seeing a lot more movement as you approach the Like Like, and that is because they are clearing things out of the way. So earlier, the right two lanes and the off-ramp were all shut down. Things were backed up all the way to Wailea. It was really backed up. Now it's only going to be about 25 minutes or so from Wailea past Middle Street, and things are moving a lot better. Although a couple of crashes there you might see over on the shoulders on the way in the backup, one near Punahou and another near Punch Bowl, but thankfully those aren't really affecting the overall flow too much anymore. Eastbound, still 25 minutes from Nimitz to Punahou, and Ala Moana still busy as you get in and out of the capital area. No problems over the coal. Now everything out windward starting to look a little bit better as well, though it's still backed up heading through Castle Junction and Monowili into Olomana. North Shore still a super big backup there heading up toward Waimea Bay as well. Work zones between Laniakea and Pupukea slowing things down for about 30 minutes or so. Southbound through Pupukea is also slow. And heading up the Leeward Shore, just a little pocket of slowing going past the water park onto Farrington, and then again just before Black Rocks heading up to Nanakuli. I'm Devin Hennessy with KSSK 10-Minute Traffic.

0: believe they have arrived. I'm talking to you, 530 500 crew. You made it. Your countdown is here to Aloha Friday. It's your Aloha Thursday Pow Hana Party. 92.3 KSSK, one of Hawaii's feel-good favorites of yesterday and today. 535 and a half, Kurt Williams with you. Before we get to Journey, we got Devin with his monitors in the Starkey's Auto Repair Traffic Center. Checking out KSSK 10-minute traffic. What do you see?
1: Hey, thanks, Kurt. Significant improvements on westbound H1 right now as the crash at the Leke finally cleared. Another crash near Punch Bowl. Still working on clearing completely out of the way, but it's going to be backed up from Waialae past the Poly still. Just a little spattering of slowing that's starting to ease up. It's going to be about 25 minutes to get through that to the Leke. And then service streets around town still looking good. The Ala Moana stretch there going past downtown a little bit busy and getting in and out of Waikiki is looking a lot better. No problems over the Ko'olau. It's still going to be busy getting through Castle Junction and Manawili Makai bound into Olomana though. Westbound out of town, no problems through the Halawa Merge, just crowded through Waimalu and Pearl City. Once you make it to Waipahu, it's full speed the rest of the way out to the Leeward Shore, where it's just a tiny bit of slowing heading up Barrington to Black Rocks. Now, up on the North Shore, a work zone or two, still slowing things down north toward Waimea Bay. South through Pupuke is a little slow also. I'm Devin Hennessy with KSSK 10-Minute Traffic.

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0: Sam Smith and Normani doing the Dancing with a Stranger thing. 92.3 KSSK, Hawaii's few good favorites of yesterday and today. Kurt Williams with you. Woo-hoo, almost there. That countdown is definitely on to Aloha Friday. To your Aloha Thursday, Pauhana Party. You got Roger Mari in the KSSK News Center. Latest news for you. 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KSSK 10-minute traffic. Devin, let's have it.
1: Hey, thanks, Kurt. Normal slowing around town now. Everything's looking pretty good. No problem along surface streets. Alamoana's just a little bit jammed up there, getting closer to the Capitol. Eastbound across town, less than 25 minutes from Nimitz to Punahou. And westbound, only a little crowded going past University and Punchbowl. And up and over the Coal Isle, everything's looking great. No problems out windward. Just the regular slowing through Castle Junction and Manawili heading into Olamana. Kamehameha's backed up all the way to H3. And if you're up on the North Shore, you got some big backups past some work zones from Laniakea up to Pupukea. Expect about 20 minutes still. It's looking a lot better. Through Mid-Island and up and down H2, everything's looking a lot better too. Heading up the Leeward Shore, up Farrington, you got a little bit of slowing going past the water park and then again going past Black Rocks. And that's it. I'm Devin Hennessy with KSSK 10-Minute Traffic.
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4: From the KSSK News Center, I'm Roger Mari. President Trump says Chinese President Xi Jinping told him China isn't giving any military equipment to Iran. In an interview with Fox News' Sean Hannity after the first meeting during his bilateral summit, Trump said Xi quickly added that China does get its oil from Iran and he'd like to see the Strait of Hormuz open. The Supreme Court is allowing the abortion drug mifepristone to be sent to women by mail. On Thursday, the court extended a stay on an earlier ruling by an appeals court that required women to get the drug through in-person visits. The ruling preserves the right to access the drug by mail as the case plays out in the lower court. Four people were arrested on suspicion of reckless driving Wednesday after Honolulu police cracked down on, quote, exhibition-type driving, unquote, near Castle High School. At about 2:20 p.m. Wednesday, HPD officers conducted a high-visibility traffic safety operation in response to reports of reckless and extreme driving. Two 18-year-old men and two juveniles were arrested by HPD District 4 officers on suspicion of reckless driving. From the KSSK News Center, I'm Roger Mari.
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0: Mahalo nui for counting down to that Aloha Friday with us. It's your Aloha Thursday Pauhana Party 92.3 KSSK with Hawaii's feel-good favorites of yesterday and today. Ilorea, Kurt Williams with you, 5:57 before we go swimming with the latest from BTS. By request, we take you to the Starkey's Auto Repair Traffic Center. 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
1: Hey, thanks, Kurt. No more problems around town to worry about. H1 eastbound, still just a little bit crowded from Nimitz to Punahou, 20 minutes through there. And then westbound, little spots of crowding here and there, but no big delays. In fact, through Waimalu and Pearl City, things are moving pretty well, too. Just a little bit crowded, only 15 minutes from Middle Street all the way past H2 into Waipahu. No problems heading up the leeward shore. North Shore still just a little slow getting in and out of Waimea Bay, where a work zone was in place. Through Mid-Island, up and down H2, everything's looking full speed, as it is up and over the Ko'olau. And out windward through Castle Junction and Manawili, we still have some slowing to make it through Olomana to Kailua Road. It's going to be about 20 minutes there. And if you're trying to get into Kailua via Mokapu Boulevard, it's still backed up with Makai and Malkabound approaching Oneawa Street. I'm Devin Hennessy with KSSK 10-Minute Traffic.

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0: Maroon 5 there with some sugar, a 92.3 KSSK, Hawaii's feel-good favorites of yesterday and today. If we are countdown to Aloha Friday, almost here. Pauhana Aloha Thursday. Much mahalo for making us a part of yours. Kurt Williams with you. Speaking of much mahalo, much mahalo nui loas coming your way for your support and your generosity. Always goes above and beyond. And it was this past Tuesday for the Aloha for Hawaii fundraiser that we teamed up with Hawaii News Now, the telethon, and folks called in and went online. Boy, we're talking about over $500,000 already, and it's still growing. This is not over yet. Many folks affected by the Kona Lo floods have a very long road to recovery. So you can still continue to give. A lot of folks are still doing that. Go to HawaiiNewsNow.com/Aloha for Hawaii. Not only can you donate to one of 8 local nonprofit organizations, you can choose who you want to donate to or share the love and give a little to each. But the silent auction is still happening. That went live on Tuesday. The Aloha for Hawaii silent auction's got some great stuff to bid on. And that's happening through Sunday night at 8 p.m., I believe. You can bid on just phenomenal vacation packages across Hawaii and beyond. Lots of great staycations. This includes luxury hotel stays, neighbor island getaways, Vegas, yes, New York, Mexico, and more. Many packages even include round-trip airfare. This is awesome. It's all courtesy of Hawaiian Airlines and Alaska Airlines. All of this stuff donated. So all the money raised from either the auction or whatever you give to any local nonprofit organization stays right here in Hawaii to help those affected by the Kona Lo floods. So once again, the website, do it now if you haven't had a chance yet. HawaiiNewsNow.com/Aloha for Hawaii. Mahalo in advance for sharing your aloha for Hawaii.
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92.3 KSSK with Kurt Williams on your home of the $1,000 an hour workday payday. Your next chance at that grand tomorrow morning, 6 o'clock with Perry and the Fosse. Lots of luck.

0: me.
1: Ah, yes, another great one from our Grammy Award-winning Best New Artist herself, Olivia Dean. So easy to fall in love. 92.3 KSSK, that's us with Hawaii's feel-good favorites of yesterday and today. And yes, you're almost there. The countdown is on to Aloha Friday, just hours away. It's your Aloha Thursday evening. Mahalo nui for kicking it off with us as we count down together. I'm Kurt Williams. I'm going to make sure the feel-good vibe continues as I leave you in very much feel-good hands. That's why I call him Mr. Feel-Good. John, Feel-Good Matthew, standing by. Bring a bunch of your feel-good favorites and more. All coming your way next. Keep it real.
2: From the KSSK News Center, I'm Roger Mari. President Trump and Chinese President Xi Jinping will meet again tonight after both say their first meeting went well in Beijing. Xi said the world would be better served with the two countries as partners rather than rivals. China's summary of the first meeting noted Xi warned Trump about interfering in Taiwan. The U.S. summary made no mention of Taiwan. Senators will go without pay if there's future government shutdowns. That's after the body unanimously approved a resolution today that withholds their pay while a government shutdown is underway. A regular senator makes $174,000 a year, while a leader of either party can earn more than $193,000. On Wednesday, Honolulu police executed a search warrant on an illegal gambling-type game room in Kalihi. HPD said the search took place at around 8 p.m. on North King Street. HPD recovered 12 gaming machines and more than $4,000 in cash. HPD arrested a 26-year-old man for promoting gambling in the second degree and possession of a gambling device. The arrest was made without incident. From the KSSK News Center, I'm Roger Mari.
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Hawaii's feel-good favorites from yesterday and today, with the light of the day almost completely slipped away now. 92.3 KSSK. In service to you all night, I'm Chad Matthews. And Brian Adams sings this.

0: is Justin Bieber. That's Daisies on 92.3 KSSK, Hawaii's feel-good favorites from yesterday and today. Welcome in. Aloha Friday within reach. I'm Chad Matthews. We'll hear from Beyonce and Mariah Carey and other non-divas coming up next.
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Hawaii's feel-good favorites from yesterday and today. 92.3 KSSK. Tomorrow brings another $1,000 an hour workday payday back for you. 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

Hawaii's feel-good favorites from yesterday and today. 92.3 KSSK with Jed Matthews. Aloha for Hawaii. A smashing success. Almost $500,000 raised. And there's still an opportunity to get some good stuff and raise money for our friends and neighbors affected by the Kona low storms. Got to go over to HawaiiNewsNow.com. Take part in their silent auction. Lots of good stuff up for grabs. That silent auction is going to go through Sunday.

0: Bruno Mars on 92.3 KSSK, Hawaii's feel-good favorites from yesterday and today. Heading towards 8, I'm Chad Matthews, the Goo Goo Dolls, fun and more as we climb closer and closer to Aloha Friday.
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0: 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Thanks for being here tonight. 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

0: 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That's Chews in Texas, Sun 92.3 KSSK, Hawaii's feel-good favorites from yesterday and today. I'm Chad Matthews. We head towards 9 o'clock. Number one hit from Cyndi Lauper, number one hit from The Weeknd, both coming next, and a little more about our $1,000 an hour workday payday. It's on now.
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Hawaii's feel-good favorites from yesterday and today, 92.3 KSSK. Told you earlier this week, the Book of Mormon is coming in the holiday season, just around Thanksgiving time, to the Blaisdell Concert Hall, and we had the exclusive pre-sale on this. That began on Wednesday. Well, time is running out for the pre-sale, so use the promo code KSSK at Ticketmaster.com to get the best seats that are left for all the Book of Mormon performances.

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1: 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And we are here just a little after 9 o'clock. 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I do.

0: Alex Warren and Ordinary on 92.3 KSSK, Hawaii's feel-good favorites from yesterday and today, and lots more ahead. I'm Chad Matthews, and Jewel is coming, plus we'll hear one from Maroon 5. And also tomorrow, coming very, very quickly, our Foodie Friday, featuring Sakura Pop-Up Bar over at the Hawaii Prince. Now, this thing's only going to be open for another 15, 16 days. May is 31 days. So another 16 days and then it's done. But you can go on us. And this is a high class experience. Can't wait for our Foodie Friday winner tomorrow. There's still an opportunity for you to win tomorrow. You got to get in to win by entering to win on our Instagram. 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

Hawaii's feel-good favorites from yesterday and today. 92.3 KSSK. Friday brings more opportunity for you to win $1,000. 10 opportunities to win through the day. 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

0: not just mine. That's Bruno Mars on 92.3 KSSK, Hawaii's feel-good favorites from yesterday and today. I'm Chad Matthews. Got Pink on the way and a favorite from Celine Dion. Got to talk more about those shows in Paris coming up in just a bit. Let's talk about the $1,000 an hour workday payday right now, though.
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0: Another woman that had a long-term Las Vegas residency, and everybody who saw the show was just mesmerized. That voice is incredible. Adele and Hello on 92.3 KSSK, Hawaii's feel-good favorites from yesterday and today with Judd Matthews. But the OG in that regard is absolutely Celine Dion. So many years in Las Vegas at Caesar's Palace, and those who went to see her again and again and again, just to marvel at the voice, to marvel at the stage presence. And I think we were all sad when those shows came to an end because Celine got sick, right? Well, now she's back. And she is back with a residency, not in Las Vegas. Some place where you always have wanted to go. Paris, France is the location, and we can send you there. Follow along. 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

0: Shaboozy, another big hit for him with good news on 92.3 KSSK, Hawaii's feel-good favorites from yesterday and day. And here we are, almost to Aloha Friday, but another hour and some change to go. I'm Jed Matthews, Ed Sheeran on the way, Gwen Stefani too. Hold on.
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All night long, even here in the late night, Hawaii's feel-good favorites from yesterday and today play here. 92.3 KSSK. I'm Chad Matthews, taking the stage now. It's Ed.

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0: Huntrix and Golden on 92.3 KSSK, Hawaii's feel-good favorites from yesterday and today. I'm Chad Matthews. It is a good May 14th, 2026. We'll do our last second happy birthday wishes. Everybody from an Olympic gold medalist to a child star to a social media founder to a complete phony. We got them all for you tonight, and a couple of directors that you might have heard of, too. That's coming up, plus feel-good favorites from Lady A and Alea coming up.
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9: 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Hey, quick question for the parents listening right now. 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

Espresso and Sabrina Carpenter on 92.3 KSSK, Hawaii's feel-good favorites from yesterday and today. And Judd Matthews here in the waning moments of May 14th, 2026 already. Last second happy birthday wishes. We start off with Olympic gold medalist. We couldn't say that before February of this year, and even he probably didn't think, oh my God, I'm going to win a gold medal. He plays in the National Hockey League. Why am I bringing him up? Because his photograph from the Olympics of him in his hockey uniform, wrapped in an American flag with a tooth, a front tooth that is completely broken off and bloody. You remember that from earlier this year? His name is Jack Hughes. Jack Hughes, I hope he got his tooth fixed eventually. Jack Hughes is now 25 years old. Happy birthday to him. From iCarly. She is iCarly. She's Miranda Cosgrove. She's 33 years old today. Gronk. Gronk from the NFL, from the Patriots and the Bucks. Rob Gronkowski, 37 today. Mark Zuckerberg, 42.

0: Love her voice, love the style on that song. It's so easy to fall in love. It's Olivia Dean on 92.3 KSSK, Hawaii's feel-good favorites from yesterday and today. And that's going to do it. I'm John Matthews. Aloha Friday inside a $1,000 an hour workday payday. We're going to start off another $1,000 an hour workday payday coming up this tomorrow morning, 6 a.m. with Perry and the Posse. That's the first chance to enter one of those keywords for a chance at all the money. Tonight, right now, before midnight, you can listen to KSSK on your free iHeartRadio app just for a while, then you can switch back to the radio. 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
1: KSSK Radio, and yep, here we are, Friday, May 15th. Are you ready for a birthday?
2: Yes.
1: Maybe you can help me with this one. Chaz Palminteri.
2: Oh, Chaz Palminteri. I think of A Bronx Tale. He was in that. I think of The Usual Suspects.
1: He was in The Usual Suspects. I remember that. He was in something recently, and I can't remember what it is. He's always good.
2: Always good. He's always playing that sort of Italian mafia mob kind of guy.
1: 74 years old now. Trump's on his way back to the U.S. after wrapping up the trip to China. Actually turned out pretty good. We'll go through some things. He and Xi agreed on the biggest stuff, you know. China considers Iran their largest trading partner, or rather Iran's largest trading partner is China, and Trump said she wants the Straits of Hormuz opened as soon as possible, just like he does, and they can't have a nuclear weapon. Just having those two things they agree on is a big deal. So we'll start there. Then we wonder, how did the businessmen do? That's going to be interesting. So let's see. We got a Justice Department official with plans for the U.S. to indict the former Cuban president, Raul Castro. He's got to be like 90 years old now, right? Something? Raul Castro, that's Fidel's brother. This is all because of Cuba shooting down humanitarian assistance planes back in the 90s. And Trump is putting a lot of pressure on Cuba. Cuba has just run out of power and a whole bunch of other things. The people are restless and in the streets right now. Carnival Cruise Line passenger dead after jumping from a balcony into the Atlantic Ocean. Climbed off over his stateroom balcony on Wednesday, jumped overboard en route to the Bahamas. The crew responded, retrieved him from the water. Passenger did not survive. Wonder what that was all about. And the Arizona sheriff leading the investigation into Nancy Guthrie's disappearance says his department's working every day to find her. The DNA labs are coming up with different ideas and thoughts on how to use the information they have to solve the case. And this guy thinks they're getting closer. Well, I wish them all the luck in the world, because once you're about 4 months out, it's going to be difficult. Tomorrow, the Preakness, 151st running of that. And this year's Kentucky Derby champ will not be racing, so there's no Triple Crown this year. KSSK Radio and Dow Jones down 442 points. See what goes up, comes down, and vice versa. We did cross the 50,000 mark yesterday for the Dow, and the other indexes did set a new record. Okay, so let's find out what's going on around here.
2: Thank you, Mike. The attorney for a Washington visitor accused of harassing a Hawaiian monk seal said his client wasn't trying to hurt the animal. Igor Litvinchuk was arrested and charged this week after allegedly throwing a rock at the endangered seal in Lahaina. He will enter a not guilty plea in Honolulu May 27th. State Attorney General Ann Lopez is defending the state's Medicaid fraud enforcement record. Lopez pushed back yesterday against claims by Vice President J.D. Vance that Hawaii wasn't taking fraud seriously. Her office said the Medicaid Fraud Control Unit has secured over $14 million in judgments, settlements, and recoveries since 2021. Finally, rain and possible thunderstorms are forecast for the state this weekend. Starting today, an unseasonably strong upper low is expected to move over the islands. Forecasters expect heavy rain and possible flooding to move through Kauai and Oahu today. KSSK News Time, it's 5:15.
1: Let's just put a fine point on that. flood watch till dinner time. There is a 100% chance of rain today, okay? Maybe an inch. I guess that would be the worst scenario, about an inch. This isn't quite where we were on March 13th, but you know what? Anything can happen with the weather, as we found out. They're saying the weekend should be dry, but some of the apps are not saying that, so does anybody really know? Anyway, get ready for anything, for sure, clouds and showers. To the morning, that's it.
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11: KSSK Radio, and happy Friday to you. We made it. It is May 15th, the Ides of May, if there was one. And a birthday today, it's not even a birthday, it's a celebration of something that is still pretty amazing. 85 years ago today, Joe DiMaggio of the Yankees began his major league record 56-game hitting streak. I'll have to ask John if anybody's even, has anybody broken that or coming close?
12: I'm going to guess that's a lot. 56
11: games in a row with a hit. He did it with a single off of a Chicago White Sox pitcher, as a matter of fact, in 1941. President Trump, returning to Washington now after visiting China, as he calls it, with all the big-time CEOs. Boeing's CEO is there, and there's talk of China buying like 200 Boeing aircraft and lots of other trade deals. Three big, for sure, wins from this trip. Number one, China wants for sure to buy American energy and buy American oil. Great. All right. And see, they need the Strait of Hormuz. For that reason, number two, they want the Strait of Hormuz open with no tolls. For heaven's sakes, it's in international waters. And number three, China agrees Iran can never, ever, ever have a nuclear weapon. So will there end up being enhanced economic cooperation between the two countries? We'll stay tuned for that one. Don't know. Following up on yesterday's fraud story, Dr. Oz is the guy that runs Medicare right now, right? And he's looking into fraud, and J.D. Vance, the vice president, is also looking into fraud, and there's a ton of it, billions and billions of dollars of fraud. He now believes, we gave a figure yesterday, that figure is now bigger. He thinks at least half of the hospice facilities in the entire area around Los Angeles are frauds. They just kicked 800 hospices. These are hospices that were operating, getting all kinds of taxpayer funds from Medicaid and Medicare. They just kicked 800 of them off of Medicare's rolls. This means federal taxpayers, us, will no longer pay them $1.4 billion a year. Just the ones around Los Angeles. Those numbers are from Medicare, by the way. Also yesterday, Vice President, I guess it was the day before yesterday, he cited Hawaii as one state that's operating a largely federally funded Medicaid fraud control unit that isn't effective. And I didn't know this. How many convictions or indictments has Hawaii had over the last few years in its Medicaid fraud program, which you pay for? Zero. Not one? There is no Medicare, Medicaid fraud. Medicaid here is Quest. Fraud in Hawaii. None, huh? Look, hey, if you're part of this fraud unit, I don't know anything about the fraud control unit, who runs it, whatever. But if you guys need something to change so that you need new rules or something, let us know. Okay, raise the flag. Speak out. Tell us what you need. If there's a problem, I got to tell you, the answer is not ignoring it. Because I'll tell you, the answer to how many frauds are out there in the state of Hawaii is not zero. So, come on, let us know. Vice President says if states don't cooperate and continue to have fraud issues, federal government will just turn off the money faucet, for sure, on a bunch of other things, too. Great detailed story right there in the Star Advertiser from Andrew Gomes. You can read it. Makes you wonder, you hear the term rising medical costs. The cost of health care is going way up. Well, how much is that just people stealing it? The U.S. Supreme Court ruled yesterday freight brokers who hire unsafe trucking companies to take things to other places can be sued after a deadly crash. Oh, we know the trucking companies can. Now the freight brokers can. These are the people who hire the unsafe trucking companies. Well, that could get the illegal truckers who can't read or speak English off the road. They're all over America still. Getting licenses in California and Wisconsin and Minnesota and places all over. Good trucking firms are going to love this because there's always the freight broker going for the cheapest, worst trucking companies so they can undercut the good guys. Good. Alex Berenson is a guy who's kept us sane during COVID. We quoted him almost every day during COVID, as a matter of fact, because he had all the facts. He's the guy who had all the science. Every time some stupid expert or Dr. Fauci or some idiot governor would say something about COVID that was obviously wrong, like masks work, stuff like that, he, being a former New York Times writer, would very elegantly do all of the research and put it out and prove them wrong. And now what he says about hantavirus, by the way, is what we've been telling you. He says hantavirus equals bird flu equals monkeypox. Despite all the hype, hantavirus has killed fewer people in the last decade than just one day of car crashes in America. The only major respiratory virus epidemic in 100 years came from a lab in China that Dr. Fauci funded with your tax dollars. Oh, and there's Senate testimony about that going on right now. Did you listen to any of that? Oh, man. Fauci, the guy yesterday, former decorated CIA officer, sworn testimony before the U.S. Senate that Dr. Fauci deliberately manipulated intelligence community analyses of the COVID origin and steered the federal investigators away from the lab leak theory and towards the conclusion of a natural origin. Remember the infected bats that nobody ever could find? Okay. Anyway, good. We need more whistleblowers coming forward who know stuff. Because, boy, did we get led down the path during COVID. Not going to happen during hantavirus. Sorry about the Dow Jones. It is down 467 points right now. The deal is, the Dow just went over 50,000 yesterday for the first time since, what, February? And the S&P and the other index, the NASDAQ, both hit new records. So we're going down, but from a very high place. All right, Mandy, what's going on here?
12: Well, Mike, the attorney for a Washington visitor accused of harassing a Hawaiian monk seal said his client wasn't trying to hurt the animal. Igor Litvinchuk was arrested and charged this week after allegedly throwing a rock at the endangered seal in Lahaina.
11: He wasn't trying to hurt him?
12: That's what he says.
11: Oh.
12: His attorney said Litvinchuk regretted his actions and didn't know the animal was endangered.
11: That's funny, because afterwards he said, well, I'll pay the fine, I'm rich.
12: He certainly did. Litvinchuk is expected to enter a not guilty plea in Honolulu May 27th.
11: Ooh.
12: State Attorney General Ann Lopez is defending the state's Medicaid fraud enforcement record. Lopez pushed back yesterday against claims by Vice President J.D. Vance that Hawaii wasn't taking fraud seriously. Her office said the Medicaid Fraud Control Unit has secured over $14 million in judgment settlements and recoveries since 2021. Lopez said the state was working with federal and state partners to strengthen investigations and prosecutions. Rain and possible thunderstorms are forecast for the state this weekend. Starting today, an unseasonably strong upper low is expected to move over the islands. Forecasters expect heavy rain and possible flooding to move through Kauai and Oahu today, Maui tonight and tomorrow, and over the Big Island by Sunday. Finally, episode 47 of Kilauea's eruption has come and gone again. The Hawaiian Volcano Observatory said fountaining that began in Halema'uma'u's north vent at 3:27 p.m. yesterday ended abruptly at 12:27 this morning. The latest episode was part

0: Are you?
1: Do you have a 17th century home?
0: No.
1: No, neither do
0: Sometimes I think I do. What the heck? How did that go wrong? Anyway, oh, here's a quicker way to make some money. A pick six New Jersey lottery ticket. Yeah, everybody gets the pick six there. And it was 8 days away from being worthless. And a guy said, I just found this thing crumpled up in one of my pants pockets. Really? Okay. So he shows up at the offices, explained he heard the announcement about an unclaimed ticket sold at the Exxon station where he buys lottery tickets. And the guy told him, yeah, you should really find that if you got it. So he checked every corner of every room, went home, every pocket on every pair of pants until his fingers felt a crumpled piece of paper in one. He brought the verified $2 ticket to the state lottery offices, and it was worth $5.9 million. Crumpled up in a pants pocket.
2: Now, that's a bigger detail than what you think it is just by reading it, because there's always the chance that the office, because the ticket's been mutilated, there's always a chance that the office might say, we're not sure if this is real or not because it's destroyed or it's, not destroyed, but
0: they were looking
2: so bad
0: for that particular ticket, evidently.
2: Yeah.
0: I guess he proved it was his.
1: And imagine if he had found it 9 days later.
0: Oh, geez.
1: Oh.
0: Because this was 8 days away from being worth zero.
1: Oh.
0: What about the weather? Oh, here we go again. Nah, not quite. Flood watch until 6 p.m. Okay, flood watch until 6 p.m. today. 100% chance of rain. I'm going to boldly predict it will rain today.
1: Okay.
0: I guess of maybe as much as an inch, which would be a lot. I don't know if it's all coming at one time or all different or whatever. All the apps tell you something different. They're all the apps are fighting with each other now.
1: We need water. Rain is okay.
0: It's fine.
1: Yeah.
0: Especially only 1 inch, please.
1: Okay.
0: Mostly cloudy with showers for sure. Maybe this weekend will be dry. Is that the latest you're hearing, John?
2: Yeah, that was the latest from National Weather Service.
0: Okay.
2: Might have some spillover tomorrow because, as Mandy was saying, the system's going to move down the island chain through the weekend.
0: Okay, mm-hmm. It's coming that direction.
1: Yes.
0: All right. So we'll see what happens. Just stand by and make sure your gutters are clear. Let's see. What did we learn at Stately Perry Manor on March 13th? Clean your gutters, and French drains don't always drain. There.
1: Okay.
0: Just saying. That's it.
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7: Good morning, sir. Everything's looking great for your Friday travel so far. Everything's running down Farrington just fine through Nanakuli. A couple brake lights here and there, but no major slowing. However, up in Waianae, there was a crash next to the water treatment plant heading Mackay bound. It's already on the shoulder, though, under control. Just a little pocket of slowing as you go by there. Also, heading into Waipahu, before the Waikele off-ramp, there was a crash earlier. So a little bit of slowing already started before Fort Weaver, but just crowded. No backups or major delays just yet to speak of. I'm Devin Hennessy with KSSK 10-Minute Traffic.
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0: The Sound of Money interrupting Michael Jackson's song. President Trump says the Chinese guy, Xi, no, that's his name, it's not Xi, you know what I mean. His pronouns are him, and anyway, Xi told him that they're ready to buy 200 passenger jets from Boeing. High stakes meeting in Beijing. That may have paid off big. They've got some stuff they needed, and we got some stuff we needed. A new retail sale, that's the art of the deal right there. The new retail sales report out this week from the Commerce Department shows overall retail sales up about 0.5% in April. Yeah. So you bought more. You didn't buy more furniture, cars, anything in a department store, or clothing. You did buy more, or at least paid more, at gas stations, sporting goods, hobby stores, and electronics and appliance stores. And, of course, the Dow closed above 50,000 yesterday. The S&P and the NASDAQ closed at record highs. And, of course, it's time for profit-taking. So the Dow is now down 532 points, 49,531. When you come off a record high, though, or a high in the case of the Dow, I don't think anybody cares. Your 401k is just fine, thank you. We'll keep watching these numbers. Next Fix at 6. Right now, it's Devin in the Starkey's Auto Repair Traffic Center.
1: Thanks, Mike. Out in Wyandotte, everything's looking pretty good, despite that crash near the water treatment plant on Leihuku Street. Looks like there's no slowing on Farrington heading southbound through Wyandotte all the way through Donnacoole down to H1. So not going to see much in the way of crowding until you make it to Waipahu. Then from Fort Weaver to H2, just a little bit of traffic there. Not really slowing down much, though. Just a lot of extra folks on the road doing the morning jaunt and wondering why it's not backing up. Well, because it's Friday. It's looking fun so far as you head toward town and through it. No problems there. At full speed up and over the Coatlow as well. And out windward, everything's looking great. I'm Devin Hennessy with KSSK 10-Minute Traffic.
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0: You hear me talking about my feet a lot. It's not a fetish or anything. It's just I had horrible feet. My feet hurt, which hurt my knees and my hip and then my back. And good feet fixed it. And I, to this day, I'm just fine, thank you. 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It just turned out I had no arches. When arches were being handed out, I must have been sick that day. 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And somebody asked me, is it so you just go in there and get one off the rack? Well, no, they fit you. They will fit you. It's a three-step system. 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Please follow the directions. Good Feet Arch Supports. They're very good. 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Oh. And the rest is history. I love my good feet. You have nothing to lose except for your pain. And they fit in your shoes. Whatever shoes you got. Ladies, bring your high heels. 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Guys, yes, rubber slippers. They can do that too. You deserve a better life. You deserve to do what you used to do before it hurt. The Good Feet store, they're ready for you. Pearl Highlands on top of Sam's Club. 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
16: Hey, happy Aloha Friday, everybody. Unfortunately, we start off with a couple of sad nuggets. For 25 years, I have been saying there is something seriously wrong with Britney Spears, that she needed extensive, long-term mental health therapy and counseling. Finally, after a couple of DUIs, she had to go into rehab last month. Well, she got out this week, and she shows up at an L.A. restaurant, barking like a dog, yelling at other restaurant guests, wielding a knife, and being asked to leave. I can say no more, Britney Spears. And Tiger Woods has returned to Florida from his month-long Switzerland rehab stint. It was noticeable that Vanessa Trump, who's been his love interest for over a year, was not there to meet him. I have movie review for you. It's called The Sheep Detectives. Now, it was released on Mother's Day. It has not done well at the box office, but I really liked it. Stars Hugh Jackman, Julie Louis-Dreyfus, Patrick Stewart, Bryan Cranston, and many others as voices of the sheep. It's just a fun movie. Take the whole family. Unfortunately, again, has not done well at the box office. First week, maybe better this week. It's The Sheep Detectives, rated PG, 3 stars. As you know, I share a lot of lists from various sources. And since it's Friday, I want to share my own personal list, my personal top 10 best male actors of all times. In no particular order, here you go. Denzel Washington, Marlon Brando, Tom Hanks, Humphrey Bogart, Jack Nicholson, Joaquin Phoenix, Anthony Hopkins, Morgan Freeman, Sidney Poitier, and Daniel Day-Lewis. But hey, that's just me. Movie news, while he did not make the top 10 list I just told you about, Brad Pitt's next movie is coming out in September. It's a survival movie called Heart of the Beast. Brad Pitt plays an Army Special Forces soldier who is stranded deep in the Alaskan wilderness with his dog after a plane crash. Is it just me, or does that sound kind of boring? And sports shorts, the PGA Players Championships are this weekend, one of the majors, should be fun to watch. And a personal nugget, you know how much I love golf. Well, on Wednesday, I shot my age. I'll just leave it at that. And that it was the most fun I've ever had with my clothes on. Yeah. Have a great day. We'll talk to you on Monday. Aloha, hui ho. See ya.

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1: Well, thanks, Mike. It's looking pretty Friday so far out there, despite the threats of the weather. H1 eastbound and westbound across town, looking full speed. Same thing up and over the Coalow, back and forth from the windward side. Just looking a little bit crowded through Waipahu as you cross Fort Weaver and make your way toward H2. Usual stuff, but on the super light side right now, not much of a delay to speak of. Heading up and down H2 through Mid-Island and back and forth up the North Shore, everything's looking great and full speed as well. Coming up and down Farrington through Nanakuli and Waianae, no slowing to tell you about. I'm Devin Hennessy with KSSK 10-Minute Traffic.
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0: KSSK Radio, happy Friday to you. It's May 15th, and a lot of sports birthdays today for some reason.
7: Okay.
0: The first of many. Emmitt Smith.
7: Oh, he I know.
0: He, you know.
7: Yeah, he was the running back for the Dallas Cowboys.
0: Oh, he sure was. Drafted out of Florida by the Cowboys in 1990, played 15 seasons, first 13 with the Cowboys, named a Pro Bowler 8 times. And that's back when it was here, the Pro Bowl. And won Super Bowl MVP. Led the NFL in rushing yards 4 times, blah, blah, blah, on and on.
7: He also won Dancing with the Stars.
0: He did.
7: He did. He can move.
4: How did he do that on running back knees? That's what I mean, either he was really good at masking the pain, or he's been to, well, Next Genesis or something.
0: Stem cell therapy, or, I don't know, maybe bionics. You never know. He's 57 years old, Emmitt Smith is. Let's find out what's going on out there. Mandy knows.
7: Thank you, Mike. President Trump is headed back to Washington, D.C. after a high-stakes summit with Chinese President Xi Jinping in Beijing. Among many other topics, the two leaders discussed the ongoing war in Iran, with China considered Iran's largest trading partner. Trump said Xi wants the Strait of Hormuz open as soon as possible, just like he does. President Trump says the first sentence of Iran's latest peace proposal was unacceptable. The president said the initial sentence was problematic because Iran reversed course after previously agreeing to halt all nuclear activities. He added, if they have any nuclear of any form, he doesn't read the rest. 7 candidates who want to be California's next governor debated last night in San Francisco. None had any breakthrough moments, and the event was less contentious than some previous debates. Many of the 5 Democrats and 2 Republicans directed their criticisms at Javier Becerra. Millions of people from Wisconsin to Texas may see severe weather beginning this afternoon. 7 million people within the 1,200-mile corridor are under the risk of hail, and supercell thunderstorms are also expected to develop. NOAA's Storm Prediction Center has issued a level 3 out of 5 risk of severe thunderstorms for central Iowa, which could see 3-inch hailstones. Finally, a Carnival Cruise Line passenger is dead after jumping from a balcony into the Atlantic Ocean. A Carnival spokesperson says the male passenger apparently climbed over his stateroom balcony on Wednesday and jumped overboard while the ship was en route to the Bahamas. The spokesperson said the crew quickly responded and retrieved him from the water, but the passenger did not survive. KSSK News Time, it's 6:05. We're not off to a great start, but let's find out what's going on Wall Street this hour.
0: Yeah, well, a little profit-taking or something, I don't know. One never knows, does one? The Dow is down 530 points at 49,535, but right now all of the indexes are down, and they're all coming off close to record highs, if not record highs. So, meh. Let's find out what's going on around here, Mandy.
7: Well, Mike, pet owners may soon face more consequences for the actions of their animals. The Honolulu City Council repealed the city ordinances that to better align with state law. Owners will be held more accountable for their pets' actions, with fines for civil violations ranging from $250 to $1,000 for each occurrence. Owners may also be required to attend a training program and pay for any measures to correct a violation. The state has opened a $20 million loan program for Hawaii condo repairs. The move comes as rising insurance costs and aging infrastructure continue to strain the state's condo market. Many condo associations have been struggling to get full hurricane coverage as rates rose or insurers limited policies on older buildings. While federal funding remains unclear, Native Hawaiian nonprofits remain hopeful. Until funding is confirmed, though, leaders with the Tutu and Me program warned families it could close more than a dozen sites at the end of August. Last week, U.S. Senator Brian Schatz announced $46 million would continue for Native Hawaiian programs for at least another year. A 26-year-old man is in custody after an illegal gambling operation was shut down Wednesday night. Officers executed a search warrant at the game room on North King Street in Kalihi. They recovered 12 gaming machines and over $4,000 in cash. Last year, Honolulu police shut down nearly 50 illegal game rooms on Oahu. Finally, a world-renowned waterman, actor, and stunt coordinator is being honored tomorrow. Brian Keaulana is set to be presented with the Waikiki Film Awards Lifetime Achievement Award. Keaulana is widely known for revolutionizing ocean safety practices, including jet ski rescues. He's also provided support for many film and TV productions, including 51st States, Waterworld, Point Break, and more. KSSK News Time, it's 6:07.
0: So, from Bob Siegel. Bob Siegel is the star advertiser, the guy that does the rear view mirror thing and looks back at all things, and he wrote all the companies we keep books and everything. Great guy. All interesting stuff. He put together a list of Hawaii's organizations with anniversaries this year. Helen's Hawaiian Food, 80 years old this year. Wow. Robert's Hawaii, the people that just did Limelight, our new home for our Saturday morning show. Robert's Hawaii, 85 years ago, was Robert. I don't know who Robert was, but he did a great job.
4: Put Bob Siegel on the case, he'll tell you.
0: And 100 years ago, Mid-Pacific Country Club, located in lush subtropical Lanikai, 1926. They broke ground. It was quite a deal. A group of 64 prominent Honolulu businessmen organized a country club and golf course. It was one of the amenities that got promised in the brochure for this new place. It's a development called Lanikai.
7: Ah.
0: What could that be? This was May of 1920. Six.
4: Oh, to be in on the ground floor of that development.
0: So the club got 202 acres. They leased it. They still lease it. And let's see. I think they cleared the land. Yeah, the Waimanalo Sugar Plantation cleared the land at no charge. Well, he probably got membership or something like that. Anyway, the golf course opened a few years later. But this was the year I started the whole thing.
7: 100 years.
0: And 100 years later, here we go. The Jenny K. Wilson starts today. The Jenny K. is a women's invitational tournament that Jenny K. started back in 1950. Jenny K. Wilson. Like Wilson Tunnel?
4: Mm-hmm.
0: The mayor's wife.
7: Heard of it.
0: Yeah, Jenny K. was a trailblazer. She shaped not only Mid-Pacific Country Club, but really advanced women's golf. She was a good golfer, too, apparently. So the Jenny K. starts today for the next 2 days, and according to the Hawaii State Golf Association, there's 120 amateur women golfers 16 years or older with a handicap of 21.5 or less. Okay. Alexa Takai has won the last 2 years. We'll see what happens this year at the Jenny K.
4: We'll be watching.
0: What about the the weather.
8: Oh, boy.
0: Okay, we have a flood watch until dinner time. I am going to boldly predict that there is a 100% chance of rain sometime somewhere today.
7: Wow.
4: We've got a little bit of blue sky right now outside the door, but it's only 6:10.
0: Okay, they're just messing with us with that. Mostly it's going to be cloudy with showers and maybe an inch. So it's not exactly Friday the 13th of March again. No, it is actually Friday the 15th of May, and it looks like it's going to be a much better rainstorm. Please watch out for flood. Let's see, what did we learn at Stately Perry Manor?
7: You learned that you have to clear out your storm drains.
0: Well, clear your gutters.
7: Gutters, yeah, storm gutters.
0: Yeah, storm gutters. Mm-hmm. And French drains don't necessarily drain. Found that out the hard way.
4: Well, you see, they pay attention to the labor rules in France. They can only work 40 hours a week or 38 hours a week. So,
0: as the French do so often, my drain surrendered. KSSK Radio at 6:11. That's it.
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4: 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It is 6:11. 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It's Devin.
1: Hey, thanks, Mike. I don't know if everyone's just got a late start today or it's a Friday light or what. Maybe they're deciding they want to skip the weather. But it's looking really light through Waipahu on H1 eastbound from Fort Weaver through Pearl City. Just a little bit crowded. No backups yet. And thankfully, no major crashes. Out on the Leeward Shore, everything's running just fine up and down Farrington. North Shore, Mid-Island, up and down H2. Same thing there. No problems out windward or up and over the Ko'olau. And in town, you guessed it, full speed both directions on H1. I'm Devin Hennessy with KSSK 10-Minute Traffic.
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0: It is Moose and Dr. John Matthews in for the last and final day of your sentence.
4: My servitude.
0: Yeah, John. Jimmy will be back next week.
4: Yep. I think he's Luke. Luke has been through both. He had two graduation ceremonies. There's the school one, and then there's the department one or whatever. Jimmy said there was two separate ones he had to be there for.
0: Okay. Does it mean lots of lays?
4: Means lots of lays.
0: Double the lays.
4: Lots of congratulations, lots of everything. So right. They're having fun.
0: Way to go. The Dodgers managed to split the series with the Giants. Dodgers beat the Giants 5-2.
4: Mm-hmm.
0: Now, What does not make me happy here is that for the Giants, Jung-Hoo Lee hit an inside-the-park home run. For about 30 seconds, that means every single thing that could go wrong for the Dodgers went wrong.
4: That's what makes it the most... I love inside-the-park home runs. Even when it's against my team...
0: They're amazing.
4: Just watching somebody run flat out, and you're watching the outfielders. Are they going to get it together? Are they going to get the ball? And as soon as that guy... You can tell between second and third base when he's running. Is he going to do... He's going to do it. He's going to make an attempt at it. And the whole crowd... When you're there in the stands, the whole crowd leans forward in their seat to watch this.
0: Are you kidding me?
4: Yeah. So
0: anyway, Dodgers start a road trip tonight against Shohei's old team, as a matter of fact, at Anaheim, the Angels. We got that on the radio?
4: Yep, a big trip down the 5 in Los Angeles to battle the Angels. It'll be at 3:30 p.m. our time, Fox Sports 990.
0: Super Bowl 60 rematch happens between the defending champion Seahawks and the runner-up Patriots in Seattle to start the NFL season.
4: Mm-hmm.
0: Isn't that nice? The day after the opening game, the Rams play the 49ers in Melbourne. First Sunday night game is Cowboys-Giants. First Monday night game, Broncos-Swifts. Did I say Swifts?
4: The Chiefs.
0: They're
4: still the Chiefs as of now. But Taylor's a billionaire. She could...
0: For now.
4: She could buy the team.
0: Teams the NFL expects to be losers, the Titans, the Cardinals, the Jets, and the Raiders. Zero primetime games all season long.
4: Yep, full NFL schedule available for each and every team right now, and you can see what matchups are going to be good for your team.
0: And you can go see them on the mainland. Mm-hmm. Hawaii's hockey team has advanced in the Stanley Cup playoffs. The Golden Knights of Las Vegas beat the Ducks in Game 6, that puts them against the Avalanche starting Wednesday.
4: Western Conference Finals.
0: Nice. Round 2 underway in the PGA Championship. This is a record. 7 players tied for first atop the leaderboard at the end of play yesterday. It's never happened before.
4: Yeah. Scotty Scheffler, one of them, and then a whole bunch of others. And Scotty's back on the course today. We'll see.
0: And for you horse lovers, the Preakness happens tomorrow in Baltimore. The Kentucky Derby winner was Golden Tempo. Not in the field, so no chance of a Triple Crown. The Preakness is at a different track this time. The Pimlico track is undergoing renovations. And after a week of practice at Indy, the Speedway, qualifying takes place tomorrow for the 110th running of the Indianapolis 500.
4: Yep, we'll have it tomorrow morning, actually, on Fox Sports 990. We just, we carried the coverage. We'll have the Indianapolis 500 next Sunday, Memorial Day weekend, when it runs, and we're going to cover the qualifying tomorrow, which ought to be fun to listen to, see how fast they go.
0: That's great. John's got the local stuff.
4: And a great night for the baseball Bows. Hawaii crushing Cal State Northridge 7-0 in the second of 3 games over at the Les. They go for the 3-game sweep tonight. And the good news is you're going to get more Hawaii baseball because the Bows qualified for the Big West tournament. How far they'll go, we'll see. We already know how far the volleyball Bows went in their tournament, their big tournament. They went all the way to the championship.
0: Oh, yeah.
4: Well, tonight, volleyball, speaking of volleyball, we find out who's the best in high school volleyball.
0: Mm.
4: That is tonight up at the up in La'ie. Up at the, the Cannon Activity Center. That's going to be Punahou versus Moanalua. That's going to be tonight at 5 p.m.
0: And Spectrum's got it?
4: I believe so.
0: Oh, and Jimmy missed it. Oh, he loves this week. And his kid graduates this week.
4: You cover the games all season. You want to see the best of the best, and tonight's another version of that. So congratulations to both teams in advance, and good luck to both as well. This all brought to you by our friends over at Aloha Kia. 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
0: Which brings us to Moose Berry's Dawn Patrol Surf Probabilities and Johnny Aloha.
8: Hey, good morning, Michael. We have no marine warnings to report today. And out in the surf, Sunset Beach is checking in 2 to 3 feet as that swell winds down. Pipeline's 1 to 3. Out on the west side, it's 1 to 3 at Makaha. Here in town, Ala Moana and Diamond Head are both 1 to 2 feet. Waikiki's flat to 1.5 feet. Sandy Beach is 1 to 3, and Makapu'u is 2 to 3 a day. Trade winds are blowing 10 to 25. Low tide in Haleiwa this morning was at 6 a.m. at negative 0.4 feet, going high by 2:30 this afternoon at 1.9 feet, and the sun sets in the west at 7:04. For all the details, drop into surfnewsnetworkhawaii.com. 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
0: KSSK Radio. Oh, yes. It is Moose and John in for Jimmy. This is the radio station that brings you all the good stuff. Like, for example, the news in 8 minutes. It's 6:21. Harry and the Posse,
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1: Hey, thanks, Mike. I don't know if everyone's just got a late start today or it's a Friday light or what. Maybe they're deciding they want to skip the weather. But it's looking really light through Waipahu on H1 eastbound from Fort Weaver through Pearl City. Just a little bit crowded. No backups yet. And thankfully, no major crashes. Out on the Leeward Shore, everything's running just fine up and down Farrington. North Shore, Mid-Island, up and down H2. Same thing there. No problems out windward or up and over the Ko'olau. And in town, you guessed it, full speed both directions on H1. I'm Devin Hennessy with KSSK 10-Minute Traffic.
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0: Hey, Book of Mormon is coming. You heard about this, right? They just rocked the place. They were Blaisdell Concert Hall a while back. I can't remember when it was. They're coming back November and December. November 25th, right around Thanksgiving. The Book of Mormon returns to Honolulu. Something in there to offend virtually everybody and that everybody will like. 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
7: Showers and possible thunderstorms today with a high of 81. Trades 10 to 15, gusts up to 21. Tonight, rainy and breezy with a low of 76.
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3: They say the holy water's watered down, and this town's lost its faith. 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

0: 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He's in the Starkey's Auto Repair Traffic Center.
1: Hey, thanks a bunch. It's a great ride through Waipahu and Pearl City right now. Just a little bit of slowing as you cross Fort Weaver and join up with H2 at the merge. But otherwise, the rest of the ride toward town's looking awesome. Getting a little bit busier at Middle Street and crossing Tripler on Moanalua. But so far, no backups to tell you about around town, not even westbound or up and over the Ko'olau. Out inward, it is a little bit slow right now through Olomana, but just starting to percolate, not really backing up or causing any major delays. Up on the North Shore through Mid-Island, up and down H2, it's basically full speed. I'm Devin Hennessy with KSSK 10-Minute Traffic.
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0: KSSK Radio, and it is Friday. It is May 15th, and a birthday today. It's all sports birthdays today, almost all sports birthdays. Dan Patrick, a sports commentator. He's, as a matter of fact, on our sister station, Fox Sports 990, from 9 to noon every day.
3: Okay. I can't say that I know who Dan is.
0: Oh, Dan Patrick, have you seen, what is the, what is that Adam Sandler movie he's in? He's in a lot of Adam Sandler movies.
3: Okay. Like a Happy Gilmore one?
0: Maybe.
3: Because it's sports?
0: I don't know. Let me figure that out. Anyway, Dan is the big 7-0 today. Happy birthday. KSSK Radio, it is definitely time for the news.
3: Thank you, Mike. A Justice Department official says there are plans for the U.S. to indict former CUMID President Raul Castro. An indictment, which would need to be approved by a grand jury, is expected to deal with Cuba's shooting down of humanitarian assistance planes back in 1996. The move comes as the Trump administration continues to put pressure on Cuba. Yale School of Medicine is being accused of racial discrimination for how it selects its applicants. Yesterday, the Justice Department's Civil Rights Division said a year-long probe showed the school's admissions department intentionally selected applicants based on their race. It claims applicants of Black or Hispanic backgrounds had a higher chance of admission than white or Asian students with the same test scores.
0: Can't we just be colorblind, race blind? The Supreme Court said, do that for your, no more of this race gerrymandering stuff. Can we just, we're supposed to have a colorblind society.
3: I wouldn't.
0: That's how it all.
3: Yeah, I wouldn't be opposed to completely choosing people not knowing anything about their racial background.
0: Just get the best people, for heaven's sakes.
3: Yeah, agreed. The NYPD is investigating a swastika flag flying over NYU as a hate crime. The flag had two swastikas and was raised on the roof of an NYU building overlooking Washington Park last week during an outdoor graduation event. The building is named after a Jewish philanthropist. For the first time in almost 70 years, Honda lost money, posting an annual operating loss of more than $2.6 billion. Money spent on its electric vehicle business, Chinese competition, and U.S. tariffs all contributed. However, investors didn't seem to mind as shares jumped 7% following yesterday's earnings announcement. Finally, Washington, D.C.'s 4th of July celebration will reportedly try to be one for the record books. Axios reports Freedom 250 will attempt to break the Guinness World Record for the world's biggest fireworks show when the country celebrates its 250th birthday. Pyrotechnico, a company that has done events like the Super Bowl, has been hired for the potential record-breaking display. KSSK News Time, it's 6:34. Let's find out what's happening on the markets this hour.
0: A little profit-taking, probably, or a lot profit-taking. We had a great day yesterday. The Dow surpassed 50,000, first time since February, and it's nearing a record high. The other two hit record highs yesterday, and now everyone takes their profits. Dow Jones is down 444 points, 49,618. Which is still wonderful for your 401k. When you're coming down, but coming down from a record high, who cares, right? Let's find out what's going on around here.
3: Well, Mike, the attorney for a Washington visitor accused of harassing a Hawaiian monk seal said his client wasn't trying to hurt the animal. Igor Litvinchuk was arrested and charged this week after allegedly throwing a rock at the endangered seal in Lahaina. His attorney said Litvinchuk regretted his actions and didn't know the animal was endangered. He will enter a not guilty plea in Honolulu May 27th. State Attorney General Ann Lopez is defending the state's Medicaid fraud enforcement record. Lopez pushed back yesterday against claims by Vice President J.D. Vance that Hawaii wasn't taking fraud seriously. Her office said the Medicaid Fraud Control Unit has secured over $14 million in judgments, settlements, and recoveries since 2021. Lopez said the state was working with federal and state partners to strengthen investigations and prosecutions. Rain and possible thunderstorms are forecast for the state this weekend. Starting today, an unseasonably strong upper low is expected to move over the islands. Forecasters expect heavy rain and possible flooding to move through Kauai and Oahu today, Maui tonight and tomorrow, and over the Big Island by Sunday. Honolulu police say four people were arrested Wednesday after a group of cars were found doing burnouts near Castle High School. After being caught in the act, four vehicles were towed, two adults were issued $500 bail, and two teens were released to their parents. Finally, episode 47 of Kilauea's eruption has come and gone again. The Hawaiian Volcano Observatory said fountaining that began in Halemaumau's north vent at 3:27 p.m. yesterday abruptly ended at 12:27 this morning. The latest episode was part of the ongoing eruption that started on December 24th, 2024. KSSK News Time, it's 6:37.
0: And Dan Patrick was in what?
4: He was in The Longest Yard with Adam Sandler. He played one of the cops that pulls Adam Sandler over right in the beginning.
0: No, this isn't the. No, that's not the one.
4: He's been in a bunch of the Sandler movies, like you said.
0: They're close friends, apparently.
3: I know Danica Patrick. That one I know.
0: Danica. Yes, there is a difference.
3: She, I know.
0: But I've never seen them in the same place together.
4: Well, he's about 8'3" and she's about 5'1".
0: This is true.
4: He's an amazing contortionist if it is the same person.
0: Last week, I think it was, or earlier this week, time flies, we did all the most popular names of births from the Social Security Administration,
3: what was
0: right?
3: It, Liam and Olivia?
0: Liam and Olivia were number one.
4: Across the country.
0: That's in the country. Now, we just happen to have, courtesy of Dr. John Matthews, the Hawaii baby names.
3: All right.
0: From the Social Security Administration.
4: John kind of stole it from KHON, too, but hey.
3: That's okay.
0: We'll give everyone credit.
4: That's right.
0: The thing that struck me here is the boys' names in the top 10, five of them are biblical. Of the girls' names, I don't think any are biblical, but maybe you can check me on that.
4: One of those I really like on the boys' side. I think it's number 10, actually. Just squeaked into the list.
0: John is number 10, yes.
4: Yes!
0: Number 10 girl name is Aria. Number 9, Henry and Kaya.
4: I like Kaya a lot.
0: Number 8, Theodore and Chloe.
4: Theodore was in the top 10 nationally as well.
0: 7, Levi and Ava. 6, Ezekiel and Amelia.
4: Wow, Ezekiel? That's pretty. That's
3: so far, I know kids of all those names, except I don't know any young Henrys right now. But so far, it's all hits.
4: Okay.
0: Number 5, Luke and Olivia.
3: Uh-huh.
0: So Olivia makes both of the lists.
4: And there's Jimmy's son.
0: Yeah, we do have Luke.
4: Mm-hmm.
0: Number 4, Luca. Not Luke. Luca and Sophia. Number 3, Liam and Luna.
4: So Liam's top in the country and number 3 in the state.
0: Yeah, and Olivia is top in the country and number 5 in the state.
3: Okay.
0: Okay, so yeah, we're...
3: It tracks.
0: Number 2, Noah and Emma. Number 1, Elijah and Isla. Isla.
4: Isla, okay.
3: Wow, I'm surprised that's number 1 here.
0: But you got John, Levi, Ezekiel,
3: Luke,
0: uh-huh. Noah, Elijah. 1, 2, 3, 4, 5 biblical names. Of the girls' names, is there any biblical name I'm missing there?
3: I don't know so many besides Mary.
4: Ruth. Naomi.
0: Sorry.
4: Naomi.
0: Any of them.
4: Sometimes you get Naomi.
0: From the book of Ruth.
4: Yeah.
0: Okay.
4: So.
0: Aloha for Hawaii. You know what that is?
4: Mm-hmm.
0: That's what we did the other day. Great telethon put on by Hawaii News Now and the hospitality industry. Lots of their sponsors and our sponsors and the visitor industry and a whole bunch of people. That's why phenomenal vacation packages you can still bid on. More on that in a second. First of all, they already raised, where are they now?
3: Is it yesterday when I saw the latest count was at 493,000. I'm
0: thinking
4: it's half a million now.
0: It's got to be half
3: guaranteed.
0: A million.
3: Guaranteed.
0: So, and it's still going up because the silent auction is open through Sunday night. If you want to do that, go to hawainewsnow.com/aloha for Hawaii. It's part of that whole thing. You can bid on vacation packages. Where are we going?
3: There were several to California that include, you know, your hotel stay, your airfare, and activities. Like, some of them had a helicopter tour. Oh. Others had dinner included at, you know, some upscale restaurants. There was a flyaway to New York City. So many different options. Or if you don't even want to leave, there were

0: that Sweetie is the same all the time,
1: yes,
0: whether she knows she's on camera or not. It's always the same. KSSK Radio, the weather. It is going to be a flood watch day. Sorry to bring this back, but flood watch is until dinner time. Lots of rain today, maybe an inch. That's not lots like 2 months ago, lots. Friday the 13th in March. No.
1: No, just lots compared to the fantastic weather we've had for the last week or two.
0: Exactly.
1: Yeah.
0: So we got a little rain. Good, we can use it. Mostly cloudy with showers tonight, and maybe by this weekend, the Weather Service is saying, hey, we could have a bunch of dry weather for you. 84 degrees will be the high today, plenty of trades, and that's it.
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8: Hey, thanks, Mike. Into and through town, things are waking up a little bit. Might be something going on at the Middle Street Merge on the H1 side. Seeing a little extra backup there, a little more than usual, but nothing on the report or the log just yet. So hopefully whatever it is clearing out of the way. Maybe just a big slow truck. Up and over the Colton, everything's looking good. The Leake, the Poly H3, all full speed from the windward side. A little bit of slow and starting to build up now. Malkabound from Olamana up to Castle Junction, but not outside the normal parameters. Through Waipahu right now, it is getting a little bit slower as you approach H2. There's a report of a crash in lanes there, but not seeing a lot of extra backup. Looks like mostly just spectator slowing so far, so it's possible it's over on the shoulder or still minor, but we will keep an eye on it. Right now, it's slow from before Fort Weaver all the way through Pearl City, but Waimalu to town is looking great. I'm Devin Hennessy with KSSK 10-Minute Traffic.
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0: trouble breathing like Berlin was there. Love theme from Top Gun 1. There's a reason for that. It's beautiful outside. Where did the sunshine come from? This was supposed to be a really cloudy morning with rain and flood watch until 6 p.m. Okay. Might be jumping the gun on that. Anyway, they're saying mostly cloudy tonight, but 100% chance of rain today. And an inch is possible, but a beautiful day right now on the South Shore. Hey, best time. 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
1: Hey, thanks, Mike. Into and through town, things are waking up a little bit. Might be something going on at the Middle Street Merge on the H1 side. Seeing a little extra backup there, a little more than usual, but nothing on the report or the log just yet. So hopefully whatever it is clearing out of the way. Maybe just a big slow truck. Up and over the Colt line, everything's looking good. The Leake, the Poly H3, all full speed from the windward side. A little bit of slow and starting to build up now. Malcolm bound from Olamana up to Castle Junction, but not outside the normal parameters. Through Waipahu right now, it is getting a little bit slower as you approach H2. There's a report of a crash in lanes there, but not seeing a lot of extra backup. Looks like mostly just spectator slowing so far, so it's possible it's over on the shoulder or still minor, but we will keep an eye on it. Right now it's slow from before Fort Weaver all the way through Pearl City, but Waimalu to town is looking great. I'm Devin Hennessy with KSSK 10-Minute Traffic.
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0: KSSK Radio. All right, on Mondays we tell you what we watched over the weekend on TV, on streaming and everything, right? In the movies. And on Friday, we tell you sort of an update, what really we're liking, not liking, looking forward to, etc. So let's start. Mandy.
15: Thank you. Well, I watched a film on Hulu last weekend, directed by Sam Raimi, starring Rachel McAdams and Dylan O'Brien. It's called Send Help. It has to do with an employee and boss who don't have a great relationship in their corporate life that ended up in a plane crashed onto a stranded island, and their dynamic really shifts once they're in that situation.
0: Oh, he's not the boss anymore.
15: No, he isn't. It's described as a survival horror thriller, and I would say that's a pretty accurate description. Very entertaining. I liked it. Would recommend. Check out Send Help. It's on Hulu right now. Also, last weekend, I went to the theater and I saw the number 2 movie, which was Mortal Kombat 2.
0: Mm-hmm.
15: Now, if you're expecting Academy Award-winning performances, you're not going to get that. But I think most fans of Mortal Kombat, whether the movies or the video game, understand it's both good and bad, and we're okay with it. You know, it's got some good fight scenes, it's got cheesy storyline. That's fine. I'm still going to watch it, and when they have another one, I'll probably watch that one too.
0: Let's see if John found anything cheesy.
16: Well, I didn't find anything cheesy, but I know what I have planned for the weekend, which is we're going to be out for most of the day on Saturday.
0: Yes.
16: So, I think it's a date night at the movies, and only because this movie is on my wife's radar, and actually Mike Evans mentioned it.
0: What is it?
16: The Sheep Detectives.
0: Oh, he's Sheep Detective. He said it was 4 stars.
16: Yeah, and so great word of mouth. It's got like a 99% audience score on Rotten Tomatoes. It's got Hugh Jackman and Emma Thompson as Live, but voices of the sheep include everybody from Patrick Stewart to Bryan Cranston to Julia Louis-Dreyfus.
15: Nice.
16: And I'm looking at it. I don't know anything about it. Okay, maybe if I get back, I'll tell you about it. But it looks like a new Babe. Remember Babe the Pig from back in the 90s? It looks like it's in that vibe right there, and just gentle enough that my wife can sit through it. My wife does not like, she will not sit through Five Nights at Freddy's or anything like that that will scare her or make her tense.
0: Or any of what we call Mandy movies.
16: Yes, exactly. Exactly. Direct opposite. So this might be just gentle enough for her that we can enjoy a nice date night tomorrow.
0: How about that? That'd be good. All right. So at Stately Perry Manor, we watched something called The Boss, 10-year-old Melissa McCarthy movie written by her husband, directed by her husband, Ben Falcone, who's also in there. It's a wealthy woman was arrested because she was doing some stuff that she shouldn't have been doing, or at least she got framed for doing it, lost her fortune, uses her assistant's daughter's cookie sales, Dandelion Girls, right? And the Dandelion Girls are actually pretty funny. To return to the top. It was panned by the critics for good reason. It's pretty thin. It's on Prime. We also saw Big Mistakes.
15: How was that?
0: It was a big mistake. And I gotta tell you, I mean, we watched it. I thought, okay, it's from Dan Levy from Schitt's Creek. It's a crime comedy for Netflix about two directionless brother-sister get blackmailed into a world of organized crime. It was just thin plots, lots of holes in the plot.
15: Was it fine?
0: It was okay.
15: Yeah.
0: Laurie Metcalf was good. And then I found a gem. I said, this week is going to be okay now. We found Widow's Bay. It's on Apple Plus. Mystery comedy horror series.
15: Sounds right up my alley.
0: Supernatural stuff. A skeptical mayor of a New England island town refuses to bow to the superstitions of the residents who claim that the place is cursed. Well, episode 4 just dropped, and I'm not so sure he should refuse to bow. We'll see. Matthew Reese is the very good mayor of Widow's Bay, and Stephen Root, one of my favorite character actors of all time.
15: Very
0: you know
15: funny.
0: Who he is.
15: Mm-hmm.
0: He is great. He's an outspoken believer of the town's supernatural history. Episode 4 just dropped. 6 more episodes to go. They're only 40 minutes long. It's really, really well done. Widow's Bay, Apple TV.
15: Adding it to my watch list.
0: And I'm looking forward to Mando and Grogu. I don't know what to expect. They could ruin it like they've ruined a lot of Star Wars stuff, but that remains to be seen. Anyway, that's what we watched or are watching or are looking forward to. Maybe you get some ideas, but we always disclaim here. And our disclaimer goes like this.
15: Your results may vary.
1: Hey, thanks, Mike. No problems around town. Just a little bit of backup there at Middle Street and westbound. Starting to build up as you cross YLI toward University. But no incidents, accidents, or obstructions. And surface streets around town looking great. No problems up and over the Kolau either. Everything out windward's looking just fine. Heading into and through Waipahu, there was an earlier crash reported near H2 out of the sight of the cameras, but not seeing much slowing associated with it. Still going to be less than 15 minutes to make it from the first brake lights at Fort Weaver all the way through Pearl City. I'm Devin Hennessy with KSSK 10-Minute Traffic.
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0: KSSK Radio Friday, May 15th, a birthday today for an actor that you can't miss. He kind of commands the screen when he's on it. Chaz Palminteri.
15: Oh, yes. I remember A Bronx Tale was him. I think he wrote that, too.
0: The Usual Suspects, Analyze This, Mulholland Falls, and he was, and you reminded me, didn't
15: yes,
0: you?
15: Yes, he was the neighbor in Modern Family.
0: The neighbor that what's the dad's name? Ed O'Neill plays.
15: I can't remember
0: his name. I can't either. Whoever the dad.
15: Yes.
0: Right, Gloria's husband. He thinks, is he gay? Great episode. Chaz Palminteri, 74 years old today. All right, so let's see here. What do we have? The president back in Washington today after visiting China with the big-time CEOs. The Boeing CEO is there, and there's talk of China buying 200 Boeing aircraft. The president says, yeah, it's a possibility. Lots of good trade deals. Three, for sure, big wins from this. A, China. For sure wants to buy American energy and American oil. Good. B, China agrees Iran must never, ever, ever, never have a nuclear weapon. And C, they want the Strait of Hormuz open too because they count on Iranian oil. They count on the oil coming through that strait with no tolls. In international waters, Iran can't do that, for heaven's sakes. And they said, we will be there to help you. Oh, okay. Will there be enhanced economic cooperation between the two countries? That remains to be seen. Stay tuned. Following up on yesterday's American fraud story, Dr. Oz runs Medicare, right? Medicare now believes that at least half of the hospices in the entire area around Los Angeles are fraudulent. Yesterday it was less than that. Now they think half. And they just kicked 800 hospice facilities off of Medicare. 100. This cost you $1.4 billion, but no longer. And you know, of the 800, no one called to say, hey, I think you made a mistake. They all knew. Vice President J.D. Vance says this has got to stop. He mentioned a whole bunch of states where things are not going well with Medicare, Medicaid fraud. One state being Hawaii. And we mentioned this yesterday. We have a federally funded, mostly federally funded Medicaid fraud control unit. And he says it's not all that effective. As a matter of fact, he raised the question, how many convictions or indictments has Hawaii had over the last few years in its Medicaid fraud program, which you pay for, by the way? The answer is zero. Not one? Not what? So there is no Medicaid fraud or Medicare fraud in the state of Hawaii. Not a single conviction, not a single indictment. Okay, come on. We have a fraud control unit. If you guys who are in that unit need something to change, fix it. Raise the flag. Speak up. Let us, the people who are paying for this, know about this, and we can help you out. Good heavens. And the vice president also says if states don't cooperate and continue to have fraud issues, the federal government can turn off the money faucet. Uh-oh. Great detailed story, by the way, in the Star Advertiser by Andrew Gomes. You hear about, you know, the rising cost of health care. Well, when billions and billions of dollars, the amount that we've already uncovered in just a couple of states, where we've looked, rising medical costs, huh? Wonder how much is just fraud, people stealing money. The U.S. Supreme Court ruled, I think it was yesterday, that freight brokers, these are the people who hire trucking companies, but these freight brokers who hire unsafe trucking companies to move stuff for clients can be sued after a deadly crash. Oh, that is going to change everything. That could get all of the illegal truckers who can't read or speak English off of the American roads. And good trucking firms, good law-abiding trucking firms are going to love this because there's always the low-cost provider, the freight broker, cutting corners, going for the cheapest, worst trucking companies who hire illegals who can't read a word of English and are out there on 18-wheelers. And how about the states who actually give them licenses? I don't want to pay for that anymore either, because we give those states a lot of money. Do you know a guy named Alex Berenson? He is the guy who kept us sane, almost single-handedly. Actually, there were a bunch of them. During COVID, former New York Times writer, every time some alleged expert or Dr. Fauci or some idiot governor said something that was really, really questionable, like, you know, people who have the vaccine don't get COVID and masks work, he would actually do the research, do the science, explain the science, because he's trained in that, and correct them. And we would use him as a source all the time, Alex Berenson. He kept us from going crazy. Now he says this hantavirus is getting hyped all over the place. Hantavirus, he says, equals bird flu equals monkeypox. In other words, it's all hype. Hantavirus killed fewer people this decade than one day of car crashes in America. Okay. Hey, the only major respiratory virus epidemic in 100 years came from a lab in China that Dr. Fauci funded using your tax dollars. That we are pretty sure of right now. There was some sworn testimony from a CIA officer in the U.S. Senate yesterday Dr. Fauci deliberately manipulated intelligence community analysis of the COVID origins. He steered all the federal investigators away from the lab leak theory. He said, no, it couldn't be that. Had to be a natural origin. It was a bat somewhere, an infective bat. Yeah, that's it. The fix was in. And boy, did we pay for that. Dr. Fauci, by the way, was the highest paid government employee. Did you realize that? In the entire federal government. Highest paid employee. Made about double what the president makes. Dow Jones. Gotta have that. It's down, but only 405 points now at 49,657. It recovered a little bit. All right, Mandy, what's going on here?
15: Well, Mike, pet owners may soon face more consequences for the actions of their animals. The Honolulu City Council repealed city ordinances to better align with state law. Owners will be held more responsible for their pets' actions, with fines for civil violations ranging from $250 to $1,000 for each occurrence. Owners may also be required to attend a training program and pay for any measures to correct a violation. The state has opened a $20 million loan program for Hawaii condo repairs. The move comes as rising insurance costs and aging infrastructure continue to strain the state's condo market. Many condo associations have been struggling to get full hurricane coverage as rates rose or insurers limited policies on older buildings. While federal funding remains unclear, Native Hawaii nonprofits remain hopeful. Until funding is confirmed, though, leaders with the Tutu and Me program warned families it would close more than a dozen sites at the end of August. Last week, U.S. Senator Brian Schatz announced $46 million would continue for Native Hawaiian programs for at least another year. Finally, a family-owned business in Kalihi is set to close its doors. Ted's Automotive Machine Shop has been in Craig Takeguchi's family since 1944. Now, after more than 80 years in operation, he says the business will be closing its doors for good May 22nd. Takeguchi wants to prioritize his health and spending time with his family.
0: Hey, good idea. An English couple. It was Robert and Betty. They bought an old house, and I mean old. I mean, when we think of houses that are old, wow, 1931, yeah, that's an old house, right?
15: Absolutely.
0: This one goes back to 1642, almost 400 years old, to the first English Civil War.
15: And it's not dust.
0: It's really well built. They bought it. And they said, first thing, we knew we'd have to remodel, so they had to lower the floor. It turns out that people 400 years ago in England were shorter than just about anybody now.
16: Imagine Jimmy walking into that house unrenovated.
0: No, it's not going to happen.
16: Boink, boink, boink.
0: Yeah. So the couple actually dug down. They dug out the floor to increase the head height of this cottage. And Robert did all the heavy work, and Betty's sitting around with the kids, and her husband was digging with a pickaxe, and he called up to say, I found something here. And they go down. There's this glazed pottery bowl. He goes in there, breaks the bowl. 100 gold coins dating back to the first English Civil War.
16: Oh, cool.
0: 1642, I guess. Gold coins, some silver half crowns, shillings, six pences from the time of Elizabeth the First.
15: Wow.
0: And so they reported the find, sent the coins to the British Museum for cleaning and identification, and they said, yep, these were all legit. They were hidden away probably during the Civil War because people hid coins, not to be cautious, they were trying to survive.
15: Yes.
0: Because the troops would come in and tell you, okay, give us food. And sometimes the troops would even steal stuff from
15: them. They just take it.
0: They just take whatever they wanted.
16: That's why we have, which amendment? Third Amendment? Four? No. There's actually, in the Bill of Rights, no quartering of troops.
0: There you go.
16: In the American Constitution because of the stuff that used to happen in England like that.
0: We don't have to do that in America. Constitution is a wonderful document. Anyway, secret caches in places all over England, apparently, in walls and pots and everything. And they usually retrieved them once the fighting stopped, but this couple, or whoever owned it, never did.
15: So the question is, how much was all of this worth?
0: Well, let's see, 100 coins, $75,000 at auction. Pays for a little bit of the renovation. Maybe they can hire somebody to do all the pickaxe stuff now.
15: I'd probably want to keep some of it, too, though. I'd be like, that's so cool.
0: Yeah, full for sure. There's got to be some on the wall.
16: I'd frame one of those coins on the wall or something.
15: Easy. Have to.
0: Story of, we have another thing, a pick six New Jersey lottery ticket that's worth something.
15: I thought you were talking football for a moment there.
0: No. This is lottery stuff.
15: Okay.
0: 8 days away. This ticket was 8 days away from being worthless. And a guy heard an announcement on the radio, presumably, about the unclaimed ticket that was sold at an Exxon station where he buys lottery tickets. And apparently it was worth something. So he went, wait a minute. That's where I buy my lottery tickets. Uh-huh. So I better, why don't I check? I did buy one. What happened to that? Checks every corner of every room, goes all over the place. Finally, in a pocket of a pair of pants he hadn't worn in a long time, his fingers felt a crumpled piece of paper. It's the lottery ticket. He brought that verified $2 ticket to the state lottery offices, and they handed him a check for $5.9 million. 8 days before the expiration. There's a moral in there somewhere to that story. I'm not sure what that is.
16: Don't crumple up your lottery tickets, I think would be the first.
15: I also think if you buy it regularly and they're mostly losers, you just kind of buy it and you do misplace or put it out of your mind. It's so fortunate that he heard that announcement.
0: The moral that comes to my mind is, why don't we have lotteries? The weather today, flood watch until 6, they say. We've been saying this all morning. Okay, it looks pretty miserable out there toward the south.
16: You got white clouds, but you also have very dark clouds out there.
0: So mixture. Okay, we're going with it. We're still going with it, even though the sun is shining on the south shore. But the flood watch until dinner time, 100% chance of rain, maybe an inch, which is nothing like Friday the 13th of March. Okay, no. Nothing like that. We're not talking that at all. So just rain. Although yesterday, I got to tell you, all of a sudden, now 2 days in a row, the rain would just come out of nowhere and buckets over at one time, and the wind would howl and blow it horizontally. So I'm going, what the heck is this? And then 3 minutes later, it's gone.
15: Huh.
0: Weird. Real weird.
15: Maybe a little preview of the weekend.
0: I don't know what to. They say the weekend should be dry. We'll find out. To the moment, that's it. The excitement.
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0: 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What's up?
1: Thanks, Mike. No problems around town. Just a little bit of backup there, getting through Middle Street on H1 eastbound and then westbound. A little crowded from Kaimuki to University. It's also, I guess, a little bit slow as you go eastbound past Punch Bowl as well, approaching University there. The Poly townbound getting a little bit crowded, but no backups yet. Up and over the Colt Lab, everything's looking great both directions. Out Windward, just the normal Malcolm March from Olamana up to Castle Junction on the light side. And through Waipahu and Pearl City, gosh, there's almost no slowing at all from Fort Weaver all the way to the Moanalua H1 split. I'm Devin Hennessy with KSSK 10-Minute Traffic.
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0: I like her voice. Olivia Dean, Man I Need. KSSK Radio, the man we need right now. His name's Devin. He's in the Starkey's Auto Repair, John Starkey's Traffic Center.
1: Thanks, Mike. No problems around town. Just a little bit of backup there, getting through Middle Street on H1 eastbound and then westbound. A little crowded from Kaimuki to University. It's also, I guess, a little bit slow as you go eastbound past Punch Bowl as well, approaching University there. The Poly townbound getting a little bit crowded, but no backups yet. Up and over the Colt, everything's looking great both directions. Out windward, just the normal Malcolm March from Olamana up to Castle Junction on the light side. And through Waipahu and Pearl City, gosh, there's almost no slowing at all from Fort Weaver all the way to the Moanalua H1 split. I'm Devin Hennessy with KSSK 10-Minute Traffic.
0: 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Mike Evans next.
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12: Hey, happy Aloha Friday, everybody. Unfortunately, we start off with a couple of sad nuggets. For 25 years, I have been saying there is something seriously wrong with Britney Spears, that she needed extensive, long-term mental health therapy and counseling. Finally, after a couple of DUI, she had to go into rehab last month. Well, she got out this week, and she shows up at an L.A. restaurant, barking like a dog, yelling at other restaurant guests, wielding a knife, and being asked to leave. I can say no more, Britney Spears. And Tiger Woods has returned to Florida from his month-long Switzerland rehab stint. It was noticeable that Vanessa Trump, who's been his love interest for over a year, was not there to meet him. I have movie review for you. It's called The Sheep Detectives. Now, it was released on Mother's Day. It has not done well at the box office, but I really liked it. It stars Hugh Jackman, Julie Louis-Dreyfus, Patrick Stewart, Bryan Cranston, and many others as voices of the sheep. It's just a fun movie. Take the whole family. Unfortunately, again, has not done well at the box office. First week, maybe better this week. It's The Sheep Detectives, rated PG, 3 stars. As you know, I share a lot of lists from various sources. And since it's Friday, I want to share my own personal list, my personal top 10 best male actors of all times. In no particular order, here you go. Denzel Washington, Marlon Brando, Tom Hanks, Humphrey Bogart, Jack Nicholson, Joaquin Phoenix, Anthony Hopkins, Morgan Freeman, Sidney Poitier, and Daniel Day-Lewis. But hey, that's just me. Movie news, while he did not make the top 10 list I just told you about, Brad Pitt's next movie is coming out in September. It's a survival movie called Heart of the Beast. Brad Pitt plays an Army Special Forces soldier who is stranded deep in the Alaskan wilderness with his dog after a plane crash. Is it just me, or does that sound kind of boring? And sports shorts, the PGA Players Championships are this weekend, one of the majors, should be fun to watch. And a personal nugget, you know how much I love golf. Well, on Wednesday, I shot my age. I'll just leave it at that. And that it was the most fun I've ever had with my clothes on. Yeah. Have a great day. We'll talk to you on Monday. Aloha, hui ho. See ya.
0: Okay, Mandy, straighten out the weather for us, would you?
6: Showers and possible thunderstorms today with a high of 81. Trades 10 to 15, gusts up to 21. Tonight, rainy and breezy with a low of 76.
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1: Hey, thanks, Mike. It's getting a little bit busier around town. Just a little bit of Friday action from right around Nimitz to Punahou eastbound. 25 minutes or so, not bad at all. Just the regular stuff. And heading westbound, a little bit light from Kaibukiti University at the moment. No heavy slowing on Kalaniana Ole to worry about. Up and over the Cold, everything's looking groovy. No problems on the Poly. Just a little crowding townbound as you go past Punchbowl. The usual stuff there. Malkabound from Olamana up to Castle Junction out windward's looking okay, too. No slowing through Waipahu and Pearl City right now. Everything's looking great up on the North Shore through Mid-Island up down H2. I could keep listing a little bit southbound, slowing on Farrington going through Nanakuli, and that's just about it. I'm Devin Hennessy with KSSK 10-Minute Traffic.
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0: KSSK Radio, it's Friday. It's May 15th, halfway through May already. Oh, boy. And a birthday, a lot of sports guys today. George Brett has a birthday. He's 73. Great baseball Hall of Famer. And we have a pro football Hall of Famer, too. A fella named Emmett Smith, you may have heard of.
16: I know Emmett. Dallas Cowboy.
0: For sure. Dallas Cowboy for first 13 of his 15 years. He did everything. Pro Bowl 8 times. That was back in the 90s, by the way. And won 3 Super Bowls plus Super Bowl MVP once. Yeah, he's doing fine. He's 57 years old, Emmett Smith is. Let's find out what's going on out there in the world. Mandy.
16: Thank you, Mike. President Trump is headed back to Washington, D.C. after a high-stakes summit with Chinese President Xi Jinping in Beijing. The two leaders discussed the ongoing war in Iran, among many other topics, with China considered Iran's largest trading partner. Trump said Xi wants the Strait of Hormuz open as soon as possible, just like he does. President Trump says the first sentence of Iran's latest peace proposal was unacceptable. The president said the initial sentence was problematic because Iran reversed course after previously agreeing to halt all nuclear activities. He added, if they have any nuclear of any form, he doesn't read the rest. 7 candidates who want to be California's next governor debated last night in San Francisco. None had any breakthrough moments, and the event was less contentious than some previous debates. Many of the 5 Democrats and 2 Republicans directed their criticisms at Javier Becerra.
0: Hey, he's going to win. Steve Hilton, I don't know.
16: So that's why they all piled Javier, because they already know.
0: Yeah, I think so. They know he is the leader. He's probably good. And he would be. If you want more of the same, California, you know what to do. Holy cow. Steve Hilton would be a great bet. I don't know about the sheriff guy. Although he seems very bright and
17: Anybody would be better than Gavin at this point. Gavin's running for president now. I don't think he's been governor for like several years. And it really shows. No one's governor. Anyway, this Becerra guy, wow. All right. If you like the way things are going in California, you just do that, California. What else?
16: Well, millions of people from Wisconsin to Texas may see severe weather beginning this afternoon. 7 million people within the 1,200-mile corridor are under the risk of hail, and supercell thunderstorms are also expected to develop. NOAA's Storm Prediction Center has issued a level 3 out of 5 risk of severe thunderstorms for central Iowa, which could see 3-inch hailstones. Finally, a Carnival Cruise Line passenger is dead after jumping from a balcony into the Atlantic Ocean. A Carnival spokesperson says the male passenger apparently climbed over his stateroom balcony on Wednesday and jumped overboard while the ship was en route to the Bahamas. The spokesperson said the crew quickly responded and retrieved him from the water, but the passenger did not survive. KSSK News Time, it's 7:34. Let's find out what's happening on Wall Street.
17: A little better than it was. The Dow Jones is recovering a little bit. The Dow is only down 400 points now at, well, actually 398 at 49,655. We'll keep watching all of this stuff throughout the morning. What's going on here?
16: Well, Mike, the attorney for a Washington visitor accused of harassing a Hawaiian monk seal said his client wasn't trying to hurt the animal. Igor Litvinchuk was arrested and charged this week after allegedly throwing a rock at the endangered seal in Lahaina. His attorney said Litvinchuk regretted his actions and didn't know the animal was endangered. He will enter a not guilty plea in Honolulu May 27th. State Attorney General Ann Lopez is defending the state's Medicaid fraud enforcement record. Lopez pushed back yesterday against claims by Vice President J.D. Vance that Hawaii wasn't taking fraud seriously. Her office said the Medicaid Fraud Control Unit has secured over $14 million in judgments, settlements, and recoveries since 2021. Lopez said the state was working with federal and state partners to strengthen investigations and prosecutions. Rain and possible thunderstorms are forecast for the state this weekend. Starting today, an unseasonably strong upper low is expected to move over the islands. Forecasters expect heavy rain and possible flooding to move through Kauai and Oahu today, Maui tonight and tomorrow, and over the Big Island by Sunday. Honolulu police say 4 people were arrested Wednesday after a group of cars were doing burnouts near Castle High School. After being caught in the act, 4 vehicles were towed. The adults were issued $500 bail, and the teens were released to their parents. Finally, episode 47 of Kilauea's eruption has come and gone again. The Hawaiian Volcano Observatory said fountaining that began in Halemaumau's north vent at 3:27 p.m. yesterday abruptly ended at 12:27 a.m. this morning. The latest episode was part of the ongoing eruption that started on December 24th, 2024. KSSK News Time, it's 7:37.
17: Bob Siegel's a guy that writes for the Star Advertiser and has done a lot of books, The Companies We Keep, etc. And I got from him a list of Hawaii organizations with anniversaries in 2026. Kapi'olani Community College, 80 years old. Roberts Hawaii, the people that did Limelight, our new home for our Saturday morning show.
16: Mm-hmm. Yes.
17: Roberts Hawaii, 85 years old, 1941. And 100 years ago, Mid-Pacific Country Club started.
16: Wow.
17: Located in lush subtropical Lanikai.
18: 100 years ago, that was a road trip.
17: It was a big road trip. A group of 64 prominent businessmen organized a country club and golf course as one of the amenities promised in the brochure for this new development called Lanikai.
16: Ah, future playground of presidents.
17: Indeed, and stars, etc. Yes. And Don Ho. The club leased 200 acres of land in Kailua in May of 1926, and the rest is history. As a matter of fact, we will now proceed 100 years to today. The Jenny K is happening at Mid-Pac It's one of only two 54-hole low-gross metal play tournaments for amateur women in the United States. It's a women's invitational. And who is Jenny Kay, you ask?
16: Who is Jenny Kay?
17: Jenny Kay Wilson. Ever heard of the Wilson Tunnel?
18: That Wilson.
17: Mayor Wilson's wife, Jenny Kay, played golf, and she shaped both the club, Mid-Pacific, and the advancement of women's golf. So how about that? Anyway, let's see. We had, I think we're going to have 120 amateur women golfers, 16 and older, and a whole bunch of really famous people have played in this thing. Alexa Takai has won the last two. She could be somebody to watch. We'll see what happens.
18: I love learning the history of stuff. What he does is a dream gig, because you get to dive into the original documents and figure out how stuff that's there now got there.
17: How it got there. And that's what it's all about. And he's always asking people for if they know anything about something or have any information about various things. And that's how he finds out.
18: Another guy who's great at it, just a shout out to him, because he just recently left KHON2, Kamaka Pili. If you see some of his videos on social media, that's mm-hmm. where I've seen him, the Aloha Authentic stuff.
16: Oh, yes.
18: He dives into stuff that is just amazing and does a great job with the video, and it's always fascinating to watch.
17: Love people who bring history to life. And now we will bring weather to life. Flood watch until 6 o'clock tonight. Oh, boy. Here we go again. No. It's not like Friday the 13th of March. This is Friday the 15th of May, and it's probably only going to be 1 inch max. Now, the sun is shining, and the clouds are kind of dark over there in places, but we're going to have a little weird time here for maybe 24 hours into maybe early Saturday, but they're telling us, the National Weather Service says, weekend should be pretty dry.
18: Or is that a psych out?
17: You never know. That's what they want you to think.
18: Stay tuned, everybody, for the exciting conclusion to your weekend.
17: 84-degree rainy day, they say. That's it.
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1: Moose and John in for Jimmy. Mm-hmm. With sports headlines, Dodgers managed to split the series with the Giants.
2: Yep, and the Giants provided actually a big highlight yesterday.
1: Sure did.
2: Even in the loss.
1: That worries me, though. It means for 30 seconds, everything had to go wrong for the Dodgers to watch this guy get an inside-the-park home run.
2: Was it Jung-Hoo Lee?
1: Yes.
2: Yeah, but in person, when you see one, and I've seen one before.
1: Thriller.
2: Everybody leans forward in their seat. I mean, everybody. Even if you're on ground level, they make a decision somewhere between second and third base, and you realize they kick it into gear, they're not stopping, everybody leans forward like that. Yeah. So that was fun. But the Dodgers pull it off 5-2 yesterday. Will Smith hits a solo home run, and the Dodgers make a big road trip today down the 5 to play the Angels.
1: They can make it.
2: Yeah, they'll be on Fox Sports 990 this afternoon at 3:30, first pitch.
1: If you see the bus, please let them pass. We want to see the game and hear it. 3:30 on our sister station, Fox Sports 990. Hey, Super Bowl 60 rematch starts the season. That'll be Seahawks Patriots in Seattle. All right, the defending champs. The day after the opening game of NFL football, Rams play the 49ers in Melbourne.
2: Mm-hmm.
1: First Sunday night game, Cowboys and Giants.
2: Mm-hmm.
1: First Monday night game, Broncos and Swifts.
2: No. She hasn't bought the team yet. That will be it's still the Chiefs.
1: Got it.
2: For at least this year.
1: And the teams the NFL expects to be the losers, the ones with no primetime games scheduled all season long,
2: mm-hmm.
1: the Titans, the Cardinals, the Jets, and the Raiders?
2: And the Raiders. Even though the Raiders got the number one pick, they're not expected to...
1: Okay.
2: Well, we'll see what happens in the first year of Clint Kubiak's reign there in Las Vegas. But anyway, full schedule now for all teams was released yesterday, 2 o'clock Hawaii time, so you can plan your trips accordingly to see your favorite team.
1: For sure. Hawaii's hockey team, that's the Las Vegas Golden Knights, has advanced to the Stanley Cup playoffs. All right! Saw him play once at T-Mobile Arena.
2: Mm-hmm.
1: Thrilling.
2: I love hockey in
1: person. Hockey in person is nothing like hockey on television.
2: That's always, it just does not translate as well on TV, but seeing a bunch of 6'7" guys built like linebackers do amazing things on skates and control the puck is unreal.
1: And then get into UFC level fighting. Pretty amazing.
2: They
1: go up against the Avalanche on Wednesday. Round two underway of the PGA Championship. This is in Pennsylvania. Record-setting 7 players tied for first atop the leaderboard at the end of play yesterday, including Scottie Scheffler. Everybody had a 67. Play continues, of course, through the weekend.
2: We'll see who ends up being PGA champ.
1: The Preakness Stakes happen tomorrow in Baltimore. The Kentucky Derby horse winner, Golden Tempo, not in the field, so no chance of a Triple Crown winner this year. And the Pimlico track is undergoing renovation, so they're at a different track now. After a week of practice for the Indianapolis Motor Speedway, qualifying takes place tomorrow for the 110th Indianapolis 500.
2: They always do it the weekend before. They do a big... It's this time of the year, the last 15 days of May in Indianapolis, it's nothing but one party after another as people come into town for the Indy 500, which will be next weekend. We will have the qualifying live tomorrow morning on Fox Sports 990. Just whenever you tune in, it's basically from about 6 in the morning on till about noon. And then the race the following weekend.
1: And John is a big racing fanatic and loves this stuff. You've been to the Indy.
2: Oh, yeah. I've been to the race plenty of times. My dream is to pay the money, and it'll be about $800 to get into. They have the two-seat Indy cars and go around the Indianapolis Motor Speedway at about 200 or so miles an hour. I do want to do that at some point.
1: Wouldn't that be something? John's got local stuff, too.
2: Well, baseball is going great this week. The final homestand for the baseball Bows against Cal State Northridge. They beat them last night 7-0 in the second of the 3 games over at the Les. Tonight, they go for the sweep. That's the last regular season game. But good news is that Hawaii baseball has qualified for

0: Big West tournament. So there'll be a little bit more onto the season. We'll see how the Bows do there. You know, our men's volleyball national champions just came back to town this week. That's college. Tonight, the best of the high school boys volleyball. It's the championship game for HHSAA Division I Boys Volleyball State Championship. It is tonight at the Cannon Activity Center up in Laie. It's going to be Punahou versus Moanalua tonight, 5 p.m. That match is going to start, and I got to imagine it's somewhere in the pantheon of Spectrum Sports.
1: Oh, my gosh, it is.
0: I would look on TV and watch it because it's going to be a good battle, and with a couple of players that we know are going to reinforce the UH volleyball team as they continue on their championship runs. So that'll be awesome. All this brought to you, by the way, from the city and county of Honolulu's six municipal golf courses, Ted Makalena, Westlock, Kahuku, Eva Villages. Forecast kind of today, but over the weekend, not too bad. Make your tee times. 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Teetimes.honolulu.gov. 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
1: Getting us into Johnny Aloha. He's got all of Moose Perry's mid-morning surf. What do you have?
2: Hey, good morning, Michael. We have no marine warnings to report today, and out in the surf, Sunset Beach is checking in 2 to 3 feet as that swell winds down. Pipelines 1 to 3. Out on the west side, it's 1 to 3 at Makaha. Here in town, Ala Moana and Diamond Head are both 1 to 2 feet. Waikiki's flat to 1.5 feet. Sandy Beach is 1 to 3, and Makapu'u is 2 to 3 a day. Trade winds are blowing 10 to 25. Low tide in Hala'iwa this morning was at 6 a.m. at negative 0.4 feet, going high by 2:30 this afternoon at 1.9 feet, and the sun sets in the west at 7:04. For all the details, drop into SurfNewsNetworkHawaii.com. 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
4: Hey, thanks, Mike. Oh, boy, it's getting better already. Friday light's getting a little bit lighter. Eastbound across town, maybe 20 minutes from Middle Street to Punahou now. And westbound, still just a little bit crowded as you cross Y-Line, get closer to University coming out of Kaimuki. The Pauley townbound, still just a little bit crowded as you cross Punch Bowl, but service streets around town looking great. It's a little bit slow if you're taking Nimitz through Kalihi Kai, but maybe a block or two past Sand Island Access Road, it starts to speed up quite a bit. No problems up and over the Ko'olau. Everything out windward's looking just fine. A little slow getting out of Olomana, heading up toward Kapa'akori, and that's it. Full speed through Waipahu and Pearl City right now. There was something reported on H2 coming out of Mililani, but doesn't look like it's causing any slowing at the moment. Southbound on Farrington through Nanakuli, just a little pocket of slowing there. I'm Devin Hennessy with KSSK 10-Minute Traffic.
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1: Hey there, Mike. A little slow heading eastbound from the Kahala Mall past Kalani High, as usual, and westbound into town. You cross Waialae on each one. It's going to be a little slow till you get to University. 5 to 10 minutes at most. Everything's looking good eastbound as well. Middle Street to Punahou, less than 20 minutes at the moment. Surface streets around town are in fantastic shape. Looks good up and over the Ko'olau as well. Out windward, usual slowing through Castle Junction and in and out of Olomana. Also a bit of a backup there on Mokapu Boulevard in both directions, heading toward Oneawa Street, and a bit of a backup on Oneawa Street, heading up toward that intersection as well. This is all due to that bridge closure a little closer to Castles Beach. I'm Devin Hennessy with KSSK 10-Minute Traffic.
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0: KSSK Radio, and it's Friday, it's May 15th. There is, let's see, a birthday here. Oh! I told you, it's kind of a sports theme today for all of our birthdays. The guy who's on our sister station, Fox Sports 990, from 9 to noon, internationally famous sports commentator, Dan Patrick, has a birthday today. Dan Patrick, you may not know what he sounds like. You've seen him before. He was in a movie with Adam Sandler and Jennifer Aniston. He's in, like, a lot of Adam Sandler movies. And he's, I guess they're friends or something. And he plays a guy, he's the MC on stage as Jennifer Aniston has to go up and do a hula or something like that. It's called Just Go With It from like 15 years ago.
5: No, of it. I've never seen that movie.
0: Oh, you haven't?
5: No, I haven't, but I know of it.
0: Oh, it's great. It's great. It's just a silly Adam Sandler movie, and they're very good together, he and Jennifer Aniston. So, yeah, I heartily recommend that. And listen to Dan, 9 o'clock on Fox Sports 990. Here we go. It's news time. It's 8:03.
5: Thank you, Mike. A Justice Department official says there are plans for the U.S. to indict former Cuban President Raul Castro. An indictment, which would need to be approved by a grand jury, is expected to deal with Cuba shooting down of humanitarian assistance planes back in 1996. The move comes as the Trump administration continues to put pressure on Cuba. Yale School of Medicine is being accused of racial discrimination for how it selects its applicants. Yesterday, the Justice Department's Civil Rights Division said a year-long probe showed the school's admissions department intentionally selected applicants based on their race. It claimed applicants of Black or Hispanic backgrounds had a higher chance of admission than white or Asian students with the same test scores. The NYPD is investigating a swastika flag flying over NYU as a hate crime. The flag had two swastikas and was raised on the roof of an NYU building overlooking Washington Square Park last week during an outdoor graduation event. The building is named after a Jewish philanthropist. For the first time in almost 70 years, Honda lost money, posting an annual operating loss of more than $2.6 billion. Money spent on its electric vehicle business, Chinese competition, and U.S. tariffs all contributed. However, investors didn't seem to mind as shares jumped 7% following yesterday's earnings announcement. Finally, cancer centers across the U.S. are reportedly scrambling to procure an experimental drug that's being hailed as a breakthrough for pancreatic cancer. It's called Diraxonrasib and is manufactured by Revolution Medicines out of California. Scientists say it works by targeting the most common gene associated with the disease. KSSK News Time, it's 8:05. Let's take a peek at what's happening on Wall Street.
0: It's kind of settled down here. Dow Jones is down 414 points, 49,650, after heading into the 50,000 range yesterday. It's still in the 49s. So everything hit a high yesterday. So everything today, all the markets are down, all the indexes are down, and they're coming off a high. So your 401k is still very, very good. Don't worry about it. What's going on here?
5: Well, Mike, pet owners may soon face more consequences for their animals. Owners will be held more accountable for their pets' actions, with fines for civil violations ranging from $250 to $1,000 for each occurrence. Owners may also be required to attend a training program and pay for any measures to correct a violation. The state has opened a $20 million loan program for Hawaii condo repairs. The move comes as rising insurance costs and aging infrastructure continue to strain the state's condo market. Many condo associations have been struggling to get full hurricane coverage as rates rose or insurers limited policies on older buildings. While federal funding remains unclear, Native Hawaiian nonprofits remain hopeful. Until funding is confirmed, however, leaders with the Tutu and Me program warned families it would close more than a dozen sites at the end of August. Last week, U.S. Senator Brian Schatz announced $46 million would continue for Native Hawaiian programs for at least another year. A 26-year-old man is in custody after an illegal gambling operation was shut down Wednesday night. Officers executed a search warrant at the game room on North King Street in Kalihi. They recovered 12 gambling machines and over $4,000 in cash. Last year, Honolulu police shut down nearly 50 illegal game rooms on Oahu. Finally, a world-renowned waterman, actor, and stunt coordinator is being honored tomorrow. Brian Kale Luna is set to be presented with the Waikiki Film Awards Lifetime Achievement Award. Kale Luna is widely known for revolutionizing ocean safety practices, including jet ski rescues. He's also provided support to many film and TV productions, including 51st Dates, Waterworld, Point Break, and more.
0: Mm-hmm.
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0: KSSK Radio, we did the America's favorite baby names earlier in the week.
5: Yes, it was Liam and Olivia.
0: Liam and Olivia were number one in America for 2025.
6: Not survey. No. We got the official source.
0: This is the Social Security Administration.
5: Okay.
0: They know. So, because they hand out numbers. Now we have, from the same folks, the Hawaii baby names for 2025. Are
5: okay,
0: you ready?
5: Yeah.
0: Here we go. Number 10, John.
6: Yay!
0: I don't know any Johns, do you?
5: You know, I remember in grade school, was probably the most common boy's name that I knew. I knew a bunch of Johns in my life.
0: Oh, that's right. There's one right there.
5: There's one right there.
0: Okay.
6: No bathroom jokes, please.
0: And there's...
5: I knew a bunch of Johns in my life. Not the best line that ever.
0: I still call it a John bag. It was what we called it in the Navy. Good heavens. I apologize in advance. John and Aria is the girl's name. One thing that got me was there are 5 biblical names among the boys' names in Hawaii. 0 biblical girls' names.
5: Huh.
0: John, of course, was the Baptist. Henry and Kaya are number 9.
5: Okay.
0: Theodore and Chloe, number 8. Levi and Ava, number 7. Number 6, Ezekiel and Amelia. Number 5, Luke and Olivia. There's Olivia, which is the most popular girl's name.
6: And there's Jimmy's son, Luke.
0: Luke.
6: There you go.
0: And number 4 is Luca.
6: Ah.
0: And Sophia. Number 3, Liam, which is number 1 in America. Liam and Luna. Just was Liam Neeson did that?
5: Possibly.
6: He's the first Liam that I'm aware of, famously, yeah.
0: Number 2, Noah and Emma. Number 1, Elijah and Isla. Isla.
6: Elijah. Wow.
0: Elijah.
6: That's...
0: See all the biblical names? Ezekiel, Levi, John, Noah... Elijah, Luke, and no girls' names. No Ruths, no Marys, no
5: Edith,
0: Naomi's.
5: Yeah,
6: yeah. Mary had to be number 1 for 100 years or something like that. Not that the Social Security Administration goes back that far, but it was just a very popular name. And But tastes change.
0: That's right.
6: Yeah. And that's the way the world spins.
0: Some things don't change. The generosity of you listening to the radio. Thank you. Aloha for Hawaii, the fundraiser we were a part of the other day with Hawaii News Now and the hospitality industry, including the visitor industry. Wow. I don't know where we are right now. I think it's over $500,000. Way to go for the Kona Loa flood victims. The silent auction, the telethon's over. The Aloha for Hawaii silent auction is open through Sunday night at 8. Phenomenal vacation packages, staycations too. You took one last week.
5: Yeah, I took one at the Sheraton Waikiki last week. That was just for funsies, but they do actually have a Sheraton staycation as part of the silent auction. They have flyaways to neighbor islands. They have flyaway packages to California. I saw one, I believe, to New Orleans. Mm. There is New York City. They include airfare. Some have like a helicopter tour or dinner included. So depending on, you know, what's your fancy.
0: Hawaiian Airlines and Alaska Airlines are included with round trips in many of those.
5: Yes.
0: Vegas, California, New York, Mexico, you name it. Bid now. You can still bid through Sunday night at 8, HawaiiNewsNow.com/Aloha for Hawaii. Or just go to HawaiiNewsNow.com. You'll find it.
6: New Orleans outside of Mardi Gras is still fun.
0: It's a lot of fun.
6: Trust me on that one.
0: KSS, no, fewer beads.
6: Yes.
5: But well, so true. Much food, right?
6: Exactly.
5: I mean, the cuisine, I've never been, but heard it's such a huge part of the culture there.
6: It's like being on a cruise ship, but food is 80 times better. And so is the drink, too, just saying. Not that I'd know.
0: We do have, for weather, a flood watch. They're sticking with it. Flood watch until 6 p.m. It's a watch, but there's a 100% chance of rain. We might have an inch, I guess. This is nothing like the Kona Loa stuff. But they just want you to be aware of that. As I learned during the events of Friday the 13th of March.
5: Mm-hmm.
0: Clean your gutters, and remember that French drains don't always drain. Two things I learned right there at Stately Perry Manor. The weekend, says the National Weather Service, should be dry. Very nice. 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
1: Thanks, Mike. Yeah, Kailua residents are still dealing with the bridge work taking place on the Makaimost Bridge, the northernmost bridge, too, getting in and out of Kailua. The Kalaheo Avenue Bridge coming south out of Kaneohe Bay Drive, just south of Mokapu Boulevard. It's putting a lot of pressure on the Oneawa Street interchange there coming across the canal, and the intersection with Mokapu Boulevard still pretty busy, very backed up on Oneawa Street northbound at the moment. Getting in and out of Kailua is a little bit rough there. But through Olomana, not a big deal. From Kapa'akori down to Kailua Road, both Makai and Malkabound lanes are a little bit busy, but otherwise looking pretty good. Getting up and over the Ko'olau and into and out of town. Eastbound from the Likelike to the Punch Bowl area, looks like things are a little backed up still. Only about 15 minutes there. And westbound, crowded as you approach University. Eastbound from the Kahola Mall to Kalani High, you got that usual crush in place. Elsewhere around the island, very little slowing to tell you about, except for that little pocket of slowing southbound on Farrington through Nanakuli and a little bit of road work at Waimea Bay up on the North Shore. I'm Devin Hennessy with KSSK 10-Minute Traffic.
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1: Hey there, Mike. No issue around town to worry about. It's almost full speed eastbound and westbound on H1. Little pocket of slowing going from the Kahala Mall past Kalani High, eastbound on Kalani on Ole, and that's it. Up and over the Kotlau, everything's looking great. A little slow in and out of Olomana between Kapa'a Quarry and Kailua Road. And getting in and out of Kailua, it's a little rough. Right now, Oneawa Street's backed up at Mokapu Boulevard, and Mokapu Boulevard's backed up heading there as well. There is bridge work taking place on the other bridge in and out of the north side of Kailua at the Kalaheo Avenue Bridge. But looks like northbound lanes are getting out okay up to Mokapu Road. I'm Devin Hennessy with KSSK 10-Minute Traffic.
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0: Radio. I was talking to Mandy earlier. Mandy says, you know, I got graduations. I got all kinds of stuff going on. And and this is going to be a busy weekend on the roads. Here's the man who has to fix all of this for everybody, or at least give you alternatives. He is the director of the Hawaii Department of Transportation Services. That would be Roger Morton. How are you doing, Roger?
17: I'm doing great, Mike. And yeah, you're right. This is graduation season, so it's going to put a load on our streets a lot.
0: More so than they already have. Let's see. We got how many thousand students from all 9 University of Hawaii campuses, do you know?
17: Well, I know at Manoa we have about 17,000, and I think overall there's about 50,000 when you add them all up. Manoa is going to hold their graduation this Saturday. Two ceremonies, one at 9, another one at 3:30.
0: Mm-hmm.
17: And, you know, our Saturday traffic around the town is still pretty congested, but people got to expect it's going to be a lot worse this Saturday.
0: Okay.
17: And, you know, as a result, we're going to do some things that we don't usually do. We're going to run our new U-Line, which is our direct freeway connection from Skyline to UH. We're going to run it on Saturday, and we don't usually do that. But that's we've decided just because of the issue, we're going to run it on Saturday, along with our regular service like Route A, which also goes to the university from Skyline, and our local routes in the area, 13, 4, 6, all of those routes.
0: Oh, man. All right. So, well, you do have Skyline, but the $80 is a good deal for the Holo card, right?
17: Yeah, you know, I heard this morning where all the inflation is making the local people pay about $100 more a month. Hey, one way to save is to try Skyline, try the bus, $80 a month, and you know you can keep that second car parked or eventually get rid of it and just have one car.
0: There, yes. Oh, wait a minute, you just saved me a lot of money. My wife's not going to like this. No, I'm not going to like this. She gets the car. Skyline and the bus, they do work. It's a connected system. They figured that out. Holo cards are available. Download the Transit app. Where do you get the Transit app? Anywhere?
17: You can get it at iOS or you can get it at Google. You know, either one, there's an app for that. And it's our adopted national app that we have for Skyline.
0: And you can get your Holo card. It's the easiest thing to do. Just use it and ride. You had some record ridership on Skyline recently, right?
17: Yeah, about a couple of weeks ago, we broke our own record. We were 17 people short of 14,000 for the day.
0: Wow.
17: So, I'm looking forward to breaking that 14, 15, 25,000 barrier.
0: Okay, so that could be this weekend then. Okay, let's set a record.
17: Let's do it. We could probably set a Saturday record for sure.
0: That'd be good. Take a lot of ease the traffic on the roads for sure. Roger Morton.
17: Ease the traffic, and also the parking is going to be Armageddon when we add this thing to this time. So.
0: There's another problem. We need a director of parking too. Although. You are the director of the Department of Transportation for the city and county and have been. You've been doing this for a long time. How long have you been doing this?
17: Well, for the mayor, I've been doing it for 6 years.
0: Yeah.
17: But I ran the bus for 15 years.
0: Right.
17: And altogether, my career is, 50 plus years.
0: Good heavens. Okay. He kind of knows what he's doing now, so listen to what he says, okay? This Holo card is the way to go. Thanks, Roger Morton. We appreciate it. Have a wonderful weekend.
17: Thanks, Mike. Have you too.
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0: Here she is. What a voice. And she's got her voice back. Celine Dion.

0: That voice deserves to come back. She had that stiff person thing. She gave $2 million to the foundation that has found a potential cure for what she had, which is debilitating for a whole bunch of people. If you would like to go see Celine, you know, we've sent people to Vegas. We've sent people to San Francisco, Los Angeles to see a concert. How would you like to go see Celine Dion in Paris? We're going to fly you and a friend to Paris, where we're going to hook you up with reserved premium seats to see your show. Yeah, nothing in the nosebleed section. You're going to get good stuff. And you will meet Celine Dion before the show. Thanks to AEG Presents. 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

is us. I'm Michael W. Perry. Thank you for listening. You'll have a chance to listen to what we've been watching on TV, me and Mandy and John, who's in for Jimmy, of course, and maybe you get some suggestions on this. This is like movies and TV 2.0, because we do it on Mondays for what we've watched. This is what we've watched throughout the week and what we're planning on watching, or something new that we've found. So check it out. Coming up in moments on KSSK. Billy Joel first.

0: Trump says the Chinese president, Xi, or he, who's named Xi, is ready to buy 200 passenger jets from Boeing. Could happen. High-stakes meeting in Beijing may have paid off big time. They got stuff, we got stuff. We'll talk about it at 9 o'clock. The new retail sales report out this week. Sales up in April, 0.5%. That's a lot. Sales are up at gas stations. Well, yeah, that would be. Sales aren't up. It's like the amount you pay is up. Sporting goods, hobby stores, electronics, appliance. Those are all up. Here's what's down. Clothing stores, department stores, car dealerships, and furniture stores. Dow Jones was closing above 50,000 yesterday. S&P 500 and NASDAQ also closed at record highs. It's the opposite today, probably some profit-taking. Gold's at 45.43, the yen's 158, oil's 100, 10-year bond rate 4.57%, Bitcoin 79,000, and the Dow down 488 points, 49,574. We'll keep looking at this stuff next time at 9.
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2: Good morning, Mike. For your drivers out there on West Oahu, the traffic lights are all out along Fort Weaver Road and Cunha Road by the H1 interchange. And surprisingly, the drivers are doing a great job treating everything as a four-way stop.
0: Oh, everybody's paying attention to what they should do. How nice.
2: Yeah, it was great.
0: Civilization is alive and well. Thanks for the report.
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0: KSSK Radio. All right, on Mondays we tell you what we watched over the weekend on TV, on streaming and everything, right? In the movies. And on Friday we tell you sort of an update, what really we're liking, not liking, looking forward to, etc. So let's start. Mandy.
24: Thank you. Well, I watched a film on Hulu last weekend, directed by Sam Raimi, starring Rachel McAdams and Dylan O'Brien. It's called Send Help. It has to do with an employee and boss who don't have a great relationship in their corporate life that ended up in a plane crashed onto a stranded island, and their dynamic really shifts once they're in that situation.
0: Oh,
24: He's not the boss anymore.
0: He's not the boss anymore.
24: No, he isn't. It's described as a survival horror thriller, and I would say that's a pretty accurate description. Very entertaining. I liked it. Would recommend. Check out Send Help. It's on Hulu right now. Also, last weekend, I went to the theater and I saw the number 2 movie, which was Mortal Kombat 2.
0: Mm-hmm.
24: Now, if you're expecting Academy Award-winning performances, you're not going to get that. But I think most fans of Mortal Kombat, whether the movies or the video game, understand it's both good and bad, and we're okay with it. You know, it's got some good fight scenes, it's got cheesy storyline. That's fine. I'm still going to watch it, and when they have another one, I'll probably watch that one too.
0: Let's see if John found anything cheesy.
25: Well, I didn't find anything cheesy, but I know what I have planned for the weekend, which is we're going to be out for most of the day on Saturday.
0: Yes.
25: So I think it's a date night at the movies, and only because this movie is on my wife's radar, and actually Mike Evans mentioned it.
0: What is it?
25: The Sheep Detectives.
0: He said it was 4 stars.
25: Yeah, and so great word of mouth. It's got like a 99% audience score on Rotten Tomatoes. It's got Hugh Jackman and Emma Thompson as live, but voices of the sheep include everybody from Patrick Stewart to Bryan Cranston to Julia Louis-Dreyfus.
24: Nice.
25: And I'm looking at it. I don't know anything about it. Okay, maybe if I get back, I'll tell you about it. But it looks like a new Babe. Remember Babe the Pig from back in the 90s? It looks like it's in that vibe right there, and just gentle enough that my wife can sit through it. My wife does not like She will not sit through Five Nights at Freddy's or anything like that that will scare her or make her tense.
0: Or any of what we call Mandy movies.
24: Yes, right,
25: yes, exactly.
24: My favorites.
25: Exactly. Direct opposite. So this might be just gentle enough for her that we can enjoy a nice date night tomorrow.
0: How about that? That'd be good. All right. So at Stately Perry Manor, we watched something called The Boss, 10-year-old Melissa McCarthy movie written by her husband, directed by her husband, Bill Falcone, who's also in there. It's a wealthy woman was arrested because she was doing some stuff that she shouldn't have been doing, or at least she got framed for doing it. Lost her fortune, uses her assistant's daughter's cookie sales. Dandelion girls, right? And the dandelion girls are actually pretty funny. To return to the top. It was panned by the critics for good reason. It's pretty thin. It's on Prime. We also saw Big Mistakes.
24: How was that?
0: It was a big mistake. And I gotta tell you, I mean, we watched it. I thought, okay, it's from Dan Levy from Schitt's Creek. It's a crime comedy for Netflix about two directionless brother-sister get blackmailed into a world of organized crime. It was just thin plots, lots of holes in the plot.
24: Was it fine?
0: It was okay.
24: Yeah.
0: Laurie Metcalf was good. And then I found a gem. I said, this week is going to be okay now. We found Widow's Bay. It's on Apple Plus. Mystery comedy horror series.
24: Sounds right up my alley.
0: Supernatural stuff. A skeptical mayor of a New England island town refuses to bow to the superstitions of the residents who claim that the place is cursed. Well, episode 4 just dropped, and I'm not so sure he should refuse to bow. We'll see. Matthew Reese is the very good mayor of Widow's Bay, and Stephen Root, one of my favorite character actors of all time.
24: Very
0: you know
24: funny.
0: Who he is.
24: Mm-hmm.
0: He is great. He's an outspoken believer of the town's supernatural history. Episode 4 just dropped. 6 more episodes to go. They're only 40 minutes long. It's really, really well done. Widow's Bay, Apple TV.
24: Adding it to my watch list.
0: And I'm looking forward to Mando and Grogu. I don't know what to expect. They could ruin it like they've ruined a lot of Star Wars stuff, but that remains to be seen. Anyway, that's what we watched or are watching or are looking forward to. Maybe you get some ideas, but we always disclaim here. And our disclaimer goes like this.
1: Your results may vary.
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0: KSSK Radio Friday, May 15th, a birthday today for an actor that you can't miss. He kind of commands the screen when he's on it. Chaz Palminteri.
24: Oh, yes. I remember a Bronx Tale was him. I think he wrote that, too.
0: The Usual Suspects, Analyze This, Mulholland Falls. And he was, and you reminded me, didn't
24: you? Yes, he was the neighbor in Modern Family.
0: The neighbor that what's the dad's name? Ed O'Neill plays.
24: I can't remember.
0: I can't either. Whoever the dad.
24: Yes.
0: Right, Gloria's husband. He thinks, is he gay? Great episode. Chaz Palminteri, 74 years old today. All right, so let's see here. What do we have? The president back in Washington today after visiting China with the big-time CEOs. The Boeing CEO was there, and there's talk of China buying 200 Boeing aircraft. The president says, yeah, it's a possibility. Lots of good trade deals. Three, for sure, big wins from this. A, China for sure wants to buy American energy and American oil. Good. B, China agrees Iran must never, ever, ever, never have a nuclear weapon. And C, they want the Strait of Hormuz open too, because they count on Iranian oil. They count on the oil coming through that strait with no tolls. It's in international waters. Iran can't do that, for heaven's sakes. And they said, we will be there to help you. Oh, okay. Will there be enhanced economic cooperation between the two countries? That remains to be seen. Stay tuned. Following up on yesterday's American fraud story, Dr. Oz runs Medicare, right? Medicare now believes that at least half of the hospices in the entire area around Los Angeles are fraudulent. Yesterday it was less than that. Now it's, they think half. And they just kicked 800 hospice facilities off of Medicare. 800. This cost you $1.4 billion. But no longer. And you know, of the 800, no one called to say, hey, I think you made a mistake. They all knew. Vice President J.D. Vance says this has got to stop. He mentioned a whole bunch of states where things are not going well with Medicare, Medicaid fraud. One state being Hawaii. And we mentioned this yesterday. We have a federally funded, mostly federally funded Medicaid fraud control unit. And he says it's not all that effective. As a matter of fact, he raised the question, how many convictions or indictments has Hawaii had over the last few years in its Medicaid fraud program, which you pay for, by the way? The answer is zero. Not one? Not what? So there is no Medicaid fraud or Medicare fraud in the state of Hawaii. Not a single conviction, not a single indictment. Okay, come on. We have a fraud control unit. If you guys who are in that unit need something to change, fix it. Raise the flag. Speak up. Let us, the people who are paying for this, know about this, and we can help you out. Good heavens. And the vice president also says if states don't cooperate and continue to have fraud issues, the federal government can turn off the money faucet. Uh-oh. Great detailed story, by the way, in the Star Advertiser by Andrew Gomes. You hear about, you know, the rising cost of health care. Well, when billions and billions of dollars, the amount that we've already uncovered in just a couple of states, where we've looked, rising medical costs, huh? Wonder how much is just fraud, people stealing money. The U.S. Supreme Court ruled, I think it was yesterday, that freight brokers, these are the people who hire trucking companies, but these freight brokers who hire unsafe trucking companies to move stuff for clients can be sued after a deadly crash. Oh, that is going to change everything. That could get all of the illegal truckers who can't read or speak English off of the American roads. And good trucking firms, good law-abiding trucking firms are going to love this, because there's always the low-cost provider, the freight broker, cutting corners, going for the cheapest, worst trucking companies who hire illegals who can't read a word of English and are out there on 18-wheelers. And how about the states who actually give them licenses? I don't want to pay for that anymore either, because we give those states a lot of money. Do you know a guy named Alex Berenson? He is the guy who kept us sane almost single-handedly. Actually, there were a bunch of them during COVID. Former New York Times writer. Every time some alleged expert or Dr. Fauci or some idiot governor said something that was really, really questionable. Like, you know, people who have the vaccine don't get COVID. And masks work. He would actually do the research, do the science, explain the science, because he's trained in that, and correct them. And we would use him as a source all the time, Alex Berenson. He kept us from going crazy. Now he says this hantavirus is getting hyped all over the place. Hantavirus, he says, equals bird flu equals monkeypox. In other words, it's all hype. Hantavirus killed fewer people this decade than one day of car crashes in America. Okay? Hey, the only major respiratory virus epidemic in 100 years came from a lab in China that Dr. Fauci funded using your tax dollars. That we are pretty sure of right now. There was some sworn testimony from a CIA officer in the U.S. Senate yesterday. Dr. Fauci deliberately manipulated intelligence community analysis of the COVID origins. He steered all the federal investigators away from the lab leak theory. He said, no, it couldn't be that. Had to be a natural origin. It was a bat somewhere, an infective bat. Yeah, that's it. The fix was in. And boy, did we pay for that. Dr. Fauci, by the way, was the highest paid government employee. Did you realize that? In the entire federal government, highest paid employee, made about double what the president makes. Dow Jones, gotta have that.

90s Uptown Girl, of course, was Christy Brinkley at the time. Oh, yes. And yet they did not survive together. Hey, here we go. The Sound of Money, President.

0: Now we have that. Sometimes the cash register malfunctions. Dow Jones down about
1: 1%. All right, Mandy, what's going on here?
0: In the same range
2: well, my
0: ever
2: pet
0: since
2: owners
0: we got
2: may
0: on the
2: soon
0: air this
2: face
0: morning.
2: More consequences
0: Almost
2: for the actions of
0: down.
2: Their animals. The Honolulu City Council repealed
0: right now,
2: city ordinances to better align with state law. Owners will be held more responsible for their pets' actions, with fines for civil violations ranging from $250 to $1,000 for each occurrence. Owners may also be required to attend a training program and pay for any measures to correct a violation. The state has opened a $20 million loan program for Hawaii condo repairs. The move comes as rising insurance costs and aging infrastructure continue to strain the state's condo market. Many condo associations have been struggling to get full hurricane coverage as rates rose or insurers limited policies on older buildings. While federal funding remains unclear, Native Hawaii nonprofits remain hopeful. Until funding is confirmed, though, leaders with the Tutu and Me program warned families it would close more than a dozen sites at the end of August. Last week, U.S. Senator Brian Schatz announced $46 million would continue for Native Hawaiian programs for at least another year. Finally, a family-owned business in Kalihi is set to close its doors. Ted's Automotive Machine Shop has been in Craig Takeguchi's family since 1944. Now, after more than 80 years in operation, he says the business will be closing its doors for good May 22nd. Takeguchi wants to prioritize his health and spending time with his family.
1: Hey, good idea. An English couple. It was Robert and Betty. They bought an old house, and I mean old. I mean, when we think of houses that are old, wow, 1931, yeah, that's an old house, right?
2: Absolutely.
1: This one goes back to 1642, almost 400 years old, to the first English Civil War.
2: And it's not dust.
1: It's really well built. They bought it, and they said first thing, we knew we'd have to remodel, so they had to lower the floor. It turns out that people 400 years ago in England were shorter than just about anybody now.
0: Imagine Jimmy walking into that house unrenovated.
1: No, it's not going to happen.
0: Boink, boink, boink.
1: Yeah. So the couple actually dug down. They dug out the floor to increase the head height of this cottage. And Robert did all the heavy work, and Betty's sitting around with the kids, and her husband was digging with a pickaxe, and he called up to say, I found something here. And they go down. There's this glazed pottery bowl. He goes in there, breaks the bowl. 100 gold coins dating back to the first English Civil War.
0: Oh, cool.
1: 1642, I guess. Gold coins, some silver, half crowns, shillings, six pences from the time of Elizabeth I.
2: Wow.
1: And so they reported the find, sent the coins to the British Museum for cleaning and identification, and they said, yep, these were all legit. They were hidden away probably during the Civil War because people hid coins, not to be cautious. They were trying to survive.
2: Yes.
1: Because the troops would come in and tell you, okay, give us food. And sometimes the troops would even steal stuff from
2: them.
1: They just take it.
2: They just
1: take whatever they wanted.
0: That's why we have, which amendment? Third Amendment? There's actually, in the Bill of Rights, no quartering of troops.
1: There you go.
0: In the American Constitution because of the stuff that used to happen in England like
1: that. We don't have to do that in America. Constitution is a wonderful document. Anyway, secret caches in places all over England, apparently, in walls and pots and everything. And they usually retrieved them once the fighting stopped, but this couple, or whoever owned it, never did.
2: So the question is, how much was all of this worth?
1: Well, let's see, 100 coins, $75,000 at auction. Pays for a little bit of the renovation. Maybe they can hire somebody to do all the pickaxe stuff now.
2: I'd probably want to keep some of it, too, though. I'd be like, that's so cool.
1: Yeah, full for sure. There's got to be some on the wall.
0: I'd frame one of those coins on the wall or something.
2: Easy. Have to.
1: Story of, we have another thing, a pick six New Jersey lottery ticket that's worth something.
2: I thought you were talking football for a moment there.
1: No. This is lottery stuff.
2: Okay.
1: 8 days away. This ticket was 8 days away from being worthless. And a guy heard an announcement on the radio, presumably, about the unclaimed ticket that was sold at an Exxon station where he buys lottery tickets. And apparently it was worth something. So he went, wait a minute. That's where I buy my lottery tickets. Uh-huh. So why don't I check? I did buy one. What happened to that? Checks every corner of every room, goes all over the place. Finally, in a pocket of a pair of pants he hadn't worn in a long time, his fingers felt a crumpled piece of paper. It's the lottery ticket. He brought that verified $2 ticket to the state lottery offices, and they handed him a check for $5.9 million. 8 days before the expiration. There's a moral in there somewhere to that story. I'm not sure what that is.
0: Don't crumple up your lottery tickets, I think would be the first.
2: I also think if you buy it regularly, and they're mostly losers, you just kind of buy it and you do misplace or put it out of your mind. It's so fortunate that he heard that announcement.
1: The moral that comes to my mind is, why don't we have lotteries? The weather today, flood watch until 6, they say. We've been saying this all morning. Okay, it looks pretty miserable out there toward the south.
0: You got white clouds, but you also have very dark clouds out there.
1: So mixture. Okay, we're going with it. We're still going with it, even though the sun is shining on the south shore. But the flood watch until dinner time, 100% chance of rain, maybe an inch, which is nothing like Friday the 13th of March, okay? No. Nothing like that. We're not talking that at all. So just rain. Although yesterday, I got to tell you, all of a sudden, now 2 days in a row, the rain would just come out of nowhere and buckets over at one time, and the wind would howl and blow it horizontally. So I'm going, what the heck is this? And then 3 minutes later, it's gone.
2: Huh.
1: Weird. Real weird.
2: Maybe a little preview of the weekend.
1: I don't know what to. They say the weekend should be dry. We'll find out. To the moment, that's it.
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0: Hey, Book of Mormon is coming. You heard about this, right? 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They were Blaisdell Concert Hall a while back. I can't remember when it was. They're coming back November and December. November 25th, right around Thanksgiving. The Book of Mormon returns to Honolulu. Something in there to offend virtually everybody and that everybody will like. 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
14: Hey, happy Aloha Friday, everybody. Unfortunately, we start off with a couple of sad nuggets. For 25 years, I have been saying there is something seriously wrong with Britney Spears, that she needed extensive, long-term mental health therapy and counseling. Finally, after a couple of DUIs, she had to go into rehab last month. Well, she got out this week, and she shows up at an L.A. restaurant, barking like a dog, yelling at other restaurant guests, wielding a knife, and being asked to leave. I can say no more, Britney Spears. And Tiger Woods has returned to Florida from his month-long Switzerland rehab stint. It was noticeable that Vanessa Trump, who's been his love interest for over a year, was not there to meet him. I have movie review for you. It's called The Sheep Detectives. Now, it was released on Mother's Day. It has not done well at the box office, but I really liked it. It stars Hugh Jackman, Julie Louis-Dreyfus, Patrick Stewart, Bryan Cranston, and many others as voices of the sheep. It's just a fun movie. Take the whole family. Unfortunately, again, has not done well at the box office. First week, maybe better this week. It's The Sheep Detectives, rated PG, 3 stars. As you know, I share a lot of lists from various sources. And since it's Friday, I want to share my own personal list, my personal top 10 best male actors of all times. In no particular order, here you go. Denzel Washington, Marlon Brando, Tom Hanks, Humphrey Bogart, Jack Nicholson, Joaquin Phoenix, Anthony Hopkins, Morgan Freeman, Sidney Poitier, and Daniel Day-Lewis. But hey, that's just me. Movie news, while he did not make the top 10 list I just told you about, Brad Pitt's next movie is coming out in September. It's a survival movie called Heart of the Beast. Brad Pitt plays an Army Special Forces soldier who is stranded deep in the Alaskan wilderness with his dog after a plane crash. Is it just me, or does that sound kind of boring? And sports shorts, the PGA Players Championships are this weekend, one of the majors, should be fun to watch. And a personal nugget, you know how much I love golf. Well, on Wednesday, I shot my age. I'll just leave it at that. And that it was the most fun I've ever had with my clothes on, yeah. Have a great day. We'll talk to you on Monday. Aloha, hui ho. See ya.

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0: Bob Siegel's a guy that writes for the Star Advertiser and has done a lot of books, The Companies We Keep, etc. And I got from him a list of Hawaii organizations with anniversaries in 2026. Kapi'olani Community College, 80 years old. Roberts Hawaii, the people that did Limelight, our new home for our Saturday morning show.
1: Mm-hmm. Yes.
0: Roberts Hawaii, 85 years old, 1941. And 100 years ago, Mid-Pacific Country Club started.
1: Wow.
0: Located in lush subtropical Lanikai.
2: 100 years ago, that was a road trip.
0: It was a big road trip. A group of 64 prominent businessmen organized a country club and golf course as one of the amenities promised in the brochure for this new development called Lanikai.
1: Ah, future playground of presidents.
0: Indeed, and stars, etc.
1: Yes.
0: And Don Ho. The club leased 200 acres of land in Kailua in May of 1926, and the rest is history. As a matter of fact, we will now proceed 100 years to today. The Jenny K is happening at Mid-Pack. It's one of only two 54-hole low-gross metal play tournaments for amateur women in the United States. It's a women's invitational. And who is Jenny K, you ask?
1: Who is Jenny K?
0: Jenny K. Wilson. Ever heard of the Wilson Tunnel?
2: That Wilson.
0: Mayor Wilson's wife, Jenny K, played golf, and she shaped both the club, Mid-Pacific, and the advancement of women's golf. So how about that? Anyway, let's see. We had, I think we're going to have 120 amateur women golfers, 16 and older. And a whole bunch of really famous people have played in this thing. Alexa Takai has won the last two. She could be somebody to watch. We'll see what happens.
2: I love learning the history of stuff. What he does is a dream gig, because you get to dive into the original documents and figure out how stuff that's there now got there.
0: How it got there. And that's what it's all about. And he's always asking people for if they know anything about something or have any information about various things. And that's how he finds out.
2: Another guy who's great at it, just a shout out to him, because he just recently left KHON2, Kamaka Pili. If you see some of his videos on social media, that's mm-hmm. where I've seen him. The Aloha Authentic stuff.
1: Oh, yes.
2: He dives into stuff that is just amazing and does a great job with the video, and it's always fascinating to watch.
0: Love people who bring history to life.
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Sweetie Bagar with you on this Aloha Friday. 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

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Woohoo! All right. Our 92 minutes of commercial-free music continue with Bruno Mars. Risk It All, doing great at the top of the charts.

1,000 years with Christina Perry and 92.3 KSSK. You got me, Sweetie Picaro, on this Aloha Friday, singing and dancing. I hope I got all of Hawaii's feel-good favorites of yesterday and today. The next keyword in our Workday Payday contest coming up at 11 o'clock. Keep it here for the winning. Time for that Escapade with Janet Jackson.

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Brenda Carpenter with Espresso for Cora Kinney. 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I am Sweetie Vicaro. Yeah, I dedicate that to her because we used to drink a lot of martini espressos on our crazy cruise. Then she changed it up to Peach Bellini, which is even more delicious. Yikes. Here's Celine Dion with My Heart Will Go On, the love theme from Titanic.

the Bee Gees on 92.3 KSSK. I am Sweetie Picaro playing all of Hawaii's feel-good favorites of yesterday and today. Happy Aloha Friday. Here's Miley Cyrus.

0: Taylor Swift on 92.3 KSSK. You got me, Sweetie Bacaro, on this Aloha Friday. Hope you are singing and dancing with all of Hawaii's feel-good favorites of yesterday and today. Earlier, we had Celine Dion's love theme from Titanic. And you know what we're doing with Celine Dion? We're giving you a chance to go see her in Paris. Yes, say oui, oui to Paris. We're going to be flying you and a friend to Paris. We're going to hook you up with reserve premium seats to see her show. Not only that, you get to actually meet Celine. That is incredible. Meet and greet? Jeez Louise. All thanks to AEG Presents. 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

Cuckoo Cracker, Dobie Gray with Drift Away. No drifting away. It's still early, all right? Sweetie Picard with you on 92.3 KSSK. And if you missed that nationwide keyword, it's fun. 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

birthday. 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That one's for you, Lara. Thanks for listening on this Aloha Friday. I am Sweetie Picaro, and I got to mahalo all of you for the support for your Aloha for Hawaii fundraiser that we had. And KSSK and Hawaii News Now already raised more than $450,000 for the Kona'lo flood victims. But here's the thing. The Aloha for Hawaii silent auction still going on now through Sunday night, 8 p.m., incredible vacation packages here in Hawaii and beyond. Yes, luxury hotel stays, neighbor island getaways, Las Vegas, California, New York, Mexico. And some of the packages include round-trip airfare from Hawaiian Airlines and Alaska Airlines. So go bid now at HawaiiNewsNow.com/Aloha for Hawaii.

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1: From the KSSK News Center, I'm Mandy Suganuma. President Trump is headed back to Washington, D.C. after a high-stakes summit with Chinese President Xi Jinping in Beijing. Among many topics, the two leaders discussed the ongoing war with Iran. Trump said Xi wants the Strait of Hormuz open as soon as possible, just like he does. The attorney for a Washington visitor accused of harassing a Hawaiian monk seal said his client wasn't trying to hurt the animal. Igor Litvinchuk was arrested and charged this week after allegedly throwing a rock at the endangered seal in Lahaina May 5th. He will enter a not guilty plea in Honolulu May 27th. And a 26-year-old man is in custody after an illegal gambling operation was shut down Wednesday night. At the North King Street Game Room in Kalihi, officers recovered 12 gaming machines and over $4,000 cash. Last year, Honolulu police shut down nearly 50 illegal game rooms. From the KSSK News Center, I'm Mandy Suganuma.
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0: That was Hundrix with Golden on 92.3 KSSK, Hawaii's feel-good favorites of yesterday and today. Marlo Nui, franking out with me, Sweetie Picaro, on this Aloha Friday. Hope you're having a fantastic day. And our $1,000 an hour workday payday contest happening right now. And if you missed that nationwide keyword that we gave you at the top of the hour, it is bills. 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Just like Virgin Kanoa of Honolulu, you could be next. Speaking of next, Lady A, Charlie Puth, Manao Company, Ed Sheeran, and Journey all on deck on 92.3 KSSK.
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Drop, baby, drop. Ooh, I love that song with Manao Company. It just reminds me of how great it is to live in Hawaii. Sweetie Bakar with you on 92.3 KSSK. Here's Ed Sheeran. Hope you're having a perfect Aloha Friday.

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0: Lopez pushed back yesterday against claims by Vice President J.D. Vance that Hawaii wasn't taking fraud seriously. Her office said the Medicaid Fraud Control Unit has secured over $14 million in judgments, settlements, and recoveries since 2021. Honolulu police say four people were arrested Wednesday after a group of cars were found doing burnouts near Castle High School. After being caught in the act, four vehicles were towed, two adults were issued $500 bail, and two teens were released to their parents. And Yale School of Medicine is being accused of racial discrimination for how it selects its applicants. Yesterday, the Justice Department's Civil Rights Division said a year-long probe showed the school's admissions department intentionally selected applicants based on their race. From the KSSK News Center, I'm Mandy Suganuma.
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0: 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I'm Michael W. Perry, and okay, Posse, this is your chance to win $1,000. 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

Faith Hill with Bree. Definitely one of Hawaii's feel-good favorites of yesterday and today. I am Sweetie Picaro. Thanks for hanging out on 92.3 KSSK. Grand is that nationwide keyword. Enter that at our website for your chance to win a grand. Good luck. Here's Justin Bieber with Daisies.

0: with five memories on 92.3 KSSK. I am Sweetie Pagaro playing all of Hawaii's feel-good favorites of yesterday and today. Happy Aloha Friday! I gotta give a big shout-out to all of you who participated yesterday in the Rise High Golf Tournament, the hackathon over at Hawaii Prince Golf Course. It was such a fabulous day. Gabe Ami and the gang did an incredible job. My niece, Rachel Pagaro, was the MC. So much fun. Rachel, Nina, never laughed so much on the golf course. It was wonderful. Rise High, helping our Keiki, right? Committed to fostering growth-oriented approach to career development, emotional intelligence, technical skills, and cultural competency for our Keiki. Great organization, great cause. So for all of you who came on and participated, mahalo, mahalo, mahalo. And don't forget, our Aloha for Hawaii continues. 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Adele, Soul to Soul's Back to Life. 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

92.3 KSSK. I am Sweetie Bacaro. Hope you're having a fabulous Aloha Friday. If you missed that nationwide keyword, it is grand. 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
1: 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I love music. 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
1: Benson Boone and his beautiful things on 92.3 KSSK. I am Sweetie Vaccaro. Gotta send a shout out to my sister from another mister. Yes, Candace K from down the hall at 98.5. She gave birth today to a beautiful baby girl. We're so happy and can't wait to meet her. Here's Cecilio and Capone's About You on 92.3 KSSK.

speakers can't read your mind. Yet. What would you like to hear? So, you need to tell yours to play 92.3 KSSK at home, at the beach, or at work on your smart speaker. 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

0: Ella Langley, choosing Texas on 92.3 KSSK, Hawaii's feel-good favorites of yesterday and today. Mahalo nui for hanging out with me, Sweetie Picaro, on this Aloha Friday. Hope your day is going absolutely fantastic. It is graduation season, so there's a ton of graduations going on right now. And if you want to shout out your graduates and give them a positive message, click on our talkback mic on our free iHeartRadio app. You know, little red microphone, 30 seconds, do your shout out. I'm going to shout out my nieces and nephews. They're graduating all this coming week. Congratulations to Shyla, my niece, graduating from IAEA this weekend. That's this Sunday. And on Thursday, my nephew Hiapo graduating from Roosevelt. And on that following Saturday, my niece Sienna graduating from Mid-Pacific Institute. Yay! We're so proud of you. Yay! So if you want a shout out, click on that talkback mic. It's my Pauhana time. I am truly grateful that you hung out with me. Kurt Williams standing by. My positive quote of the day coming from Jane Lynch. You can't make a cloudy day a sunny day, but you can embrace it and decide it's going to be a good day after all. Ahui ho, malama pono. Take care of each other. Happy Aloha Friday.
1: From the KSSK News Center, I'm Mandy Suganuma. President Trump says the first sentence of Iran's latest peace proposal was unacceptable. The president said the initial sentence was problematic because Iran reversed course after previously agreeing to halt all nuclear activities. He added if they have any nuclear of any form, he doesn't read the rest. Rain and possible thunderstorms are forecast for the state this weekend. Starting today, an unseasonably strong upper low is expected to move over the islands. Forecasters expect heavy rain and possible flooding to move through Kauai and Oahu today, Maui tonight and tomorrow, and over the Big Island by Sunday. And episode 47 of Kilauea's eruption has come and gone again. The Hawaiian Volcano Observatory said fountaining that began in Halemaumau's north vents at 3:27 p.m. yesterday abruptly ended at 12:27 this morning. The latest episode is part of the ongoing eruption. From the KSSK News Center, I'm Mandy Suganuma.
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